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Hard Rock Stadium hosting another World Cup knockout match. Argentina versus Cape Verde. Argentina, one of the favorites to go very far in this. And it'll be cool to see Lionel Messi at home for this one. 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

0: All right, tomorrow we are teaming up with Global Empowerment Mission and, of course, our iHeart family to support relief efforts because of those earthquakes in Venezuela that have left thousands of families just in desperate need of help. 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

Yeah, feeling like the jungle. Warm tonight. 92 is tomorrow's high, and then we'll be in the upper 80s for the rest of the week to start July and into the holiday weekend. 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

I said, are you gonna be my girl? It's a 1, 2, 3, take my hand and come with me, because you look so fine that I really wanna make you mine. I said, you look so fine that I really wanna make you mine. 4, 5, 6, come on and get your kicks. Now you don't need

Shane Van Gisbergen got a big victory. The first race in the in-season challenge for NASCAR at Sonoma yesterday. Second race in the in-season challenge is at Chicagoland this weekend. Speaking of NASCAR, it's the cars on Vic 105.9.

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couple Fridays ago, Sublime put out a brand new album, their first album of new material in 30 years, and kind of insinuated the original frontman, Bradley Newell, has passed away, but his son, Jacob, is now the frontman. Sounds a lot like his dad. They said that might be a one and done. Really? Big 105.9. I hope not.

Elvis's funeral was a real who's who because he's 94 years old when he passed away recently and had a big impact on the careers and the lives of a lot of artists, including this guy, Big 105.9.

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0: 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You only have tomorrow, Wednesday, Thursday, Friday. That is it. And then we'll straight up run out of cash. 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

Rumor has it that Alanis Morissette wrote not just this song, but a lot of this album was inspired by Dave Coulier. Yeah. That's Uncle Joey from Full House. Big 105.9.

Well, now that Monday is officially over, we can set our sights on the weekend. I don't act like you wait until later in the week to start pining for the weekend. I don't believe that. Especially not one that's a holiday weekend coming up. 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

the Marlins have been on a tear, and they're 4 games over .500. We'll take that. They're third in the NL East, and a few series left before the first half of the season is over. They're in Colorado for four. That series started tonight. Then they head out west to play the Athletics. And then next week, home for six. Final homestand of the first half of the season, and then it's the All-Star break. Big 105.9. Let's finish strong. Go fish.

was a crazy match earlier, Paraguay and Germany, and it was tied 1-1 after full time and went to penalty kicks, and Paraguay took it. So Germany, who was, you know, who was favored to do well in this tournament, they're out. Big 105.9.

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It's Allie. And tomorrow morning in the Podcast Novo show, tickets to check out Styx and Chicago at I Think. Coming up in just a couple weeks, that show is July 13th. And those, all this week on the Pop.

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Bon Jovi had to cancel some stuff because, well, his voice was jacked up. And I mean really jacked up. Not just like laryngitis or he was hoarse. He had to have surgery, kind of reteach himself how to sing, and now he's good to go. Big 105.5.

athletes were named in this gambling case. Big 105.9, former NBA players Malik Beasley and Ed Davis and an NBA agent are among six defendants who were indicted earlier today on charges related to an alleged sports gambling scheme that targeted at least four teams back in the 23-24 season. There's probably more to this. Big 105.9.

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announced that Thursday this week is going to be the busiest travel day through the airports. Now, as far as traffic, that's probably going to be Friday between noon and 7, they think. 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

Big 105.9, it's Allie. Knockout stage has not disappointed yet, and it just started. Obviously, Team Canada won yesterday over South Africa. Brazil eliminated Japan earlier today. Paraguay eliminated Germany on penalties. Team USA plays on Wednesday.

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I don't know what it is you might have to get pumped up for, but can I just tell you, this is one of the best pump-up songs. 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

was kind of hoping that LeBron was going to return to South Florida, but obviously we got Giannis, so there's no way we can afford LeBron. We're hearing rumors that LeBron and AD could be heading to Golden State. Oof. That'd be a good get. 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
23: Well, it's almost 6 a.m. I'm looking at 5:59. You know, if you look at my contract, it says this show starts at 6 a.m. So I don't know what I'm doing here so early.
2: I'm proud of it because after the delay, it's probably 6 on the dot.
23: All right, it's 6 o'clock. Good morning. I went to a strawberry full moon party. Did you guys see the moon?
2: Happy Pride, Bubba.
23: Did you see the... Okay. Did you see the moon? See the moon?
2: Oh, I had the wrong button pressed on. Dude, starting the show off hot. Wendy, did you see the moon?
24: I did not see the moon.
23: I'm going to text you guys the craziest picture of the strawberry moon. Last night, it was absolutely stunning and beautiful. And if you didn't see it, I'm sad for all of you.
24: I'm covered in that haze from all the brush fire smoke and the sawgrass.
23: Oh, I forgot about all that.
24: I can't see anything.
2: Wait, we got another fire?
24: Yeah, we have the one that we were talking about yesterday, sawgrass in Atlantic.
23: Oh, my.
24: Yeah.
23: Is your voice, are you fighting
2: smoke inhalation?
23: A sore throat?
24: It's a smoke inhalation.
23: Oh, my God.
24: I think I walked yesterday outside. I probably should not have done that.
23: All right, look at your phones. I just sent you the beautiful strawberry moon. It's very pretty.
2: What makes a moon strawberry? The color.
23: That's pretty cool, right?
24: That's amazing.
23: Now,
24: looks fake.
23: Truth be told, I'm in Vacation Land USA doing the show from Maine this week, and these neighbors of ours, every time there's a full moon, they have a party. It's kind of like, you know, people go in the Keys, you watch the sunset. This is the opposite. You wait, it's the moonrise.
2: Moonrise party.
23: So I had a cocktail on a Monday night, which is a, you know, I broke my rules, but it's 4th of July week, and I feel like that none of us should work, especially America 250. It's a big deal, right?
2: I think any opportunity during the summer, because like the kids are off, which means the parents have to have a different mindset, which means, yeah, we should all have a different mindset of less work for sure during the summer. It's too hot, bro.
23: I know.
24: It's too hot.
2: But I took my dog for a walk yesterday, and like I on grass only. But man, like the way she came back, it was a 10-minute walk. She was on the floor. I thought I killed her. Like, it's too hot for dogs.
23: I feel your pain. I had to put a windbreaker and a sweater on last night. It was a little chilly. The best thing about being in Maine for the few, it's just so nice to be cold.
2: It's crazy. Like, it's, you being up there makes me understand sleepaway camps, because they're all around you, right?
23: Yep. Yeah. Oh, in Maine, this is where they're all there. Yeah.
2: So you don't need AC. You can live outside.
23: Right. Actually, the funny thing is, there's the heat dome that you've been reading about. Wendy, you're the big news expert. You know this heat dome that's blanketing our country?
24: Oh yeah.
23: So even up here, there's like this week it's going to be in the 90s, and yesterday I went to the nursery to pick up some herbs and such, and some floral arrangements. And the lady's like, yeah, well, we're going to be closing up here for the next few days. And I'm like, why? She goes, it's going to be hot out. We got the heat domes coming. They don't let us work. I go, wait a minute. You're an outdoor nursery and you're closing. I go, in the state of Florida, I have to shut down from, like, it's going to be 90? Yeah. And you can't work?
0: No.
23: And I was wondering now. She's like, it gets quite hot in these, and the what do they call that little house there with the
2: greenhouse?
23: The greenhouse, yeah. She goes, it gets too hot in there. It's 91 already in here. Can't be in there in the summer. I go, now let me, it made me think, do our nurseries shut down when we have heat advisories? Because it's too hot, brother, inside the greenhouse?
2: That's what illegal immigrants are for, man.
23: They would have to close them down. Well, that's interesting, yeah. The illegal immigrants up here, I believe, are like Somali dudes. They don't have, I didn't see, I haven't, I'm not, well, a lot of Hispanics.
2: They're the ones with the daycares.
23: Huh?
24: From Minnesota?
2: Oh, no, sorry, wrong M state.
23: No, this is in Maine. I think they're like African dudes from Somali, because I was like walking around the, I go, hey, man, you know where the basil is? Being the Italian that I mind a little, I have to have a basil plant around me 24/7. And he said, the basil plant over here. And I was like, oh, yeah, that dude's from Africa, man.
3: And those Africans, they don't garden like us. They don't mow their lawn like us. They don't take care of their plants like us. So, you know, they don't know. They don't do good things.
23: No. We ordered a bunch of mulch. I told you, I'm putting a house up, right?
2: And so you have to make it the pretty. House
23: look, we're putting lipstick around the house and putting flowers around, you know, for when it hits the real estate market. And the guy came by, the mulch guy. His name was Javier Lewis. You'd have been proud.
2: Yeah. Hell yeah.
23: Javi.
2: We made it up there. We made it up there, baby. Let's go.
23: You know, it's funny, though. Like, it's the one thing. I love Mexican food. It's my jam. It's once a week we eat Mexican food. And I've had a house up here for 19 years. I still, to this day, there's a burrito stand here and there. They just don't do it like we do. I don't know what happened. I guess the Mexicans didn't make it this far north. To open up a legit, because if you go to a Mexican restaurant up here, it's just like white college kid working behind the counter. Like, there's no dude making tortillas in the back. I it's disappointing. But other than that, you know what? I don't come up here to eat Mexican food.
24: I was going to say, lobster rolls have you had?
23: Do you know what? I haven't had a bite of lobster yet. For the first 5 years that I had the house here, I mean, I think I put a dent there. There was a news story. The lobster population's gone down here. We don't know what it is. They tracked it down to my neighborhood. Anyway, I still don't know what I'm doing on the 4th of July. I saw the Sun Sentinel. Even though I'm angry with them, they're still in business. They fired Dave Hyde, you know. But I still will use them.
2: Well, yeah, of course.
23: I shouldn't mention them. But anyway, They listed all the places to watch fireworks down here. I was just wondering what everybody's doing. I guess if you live in a neighborhood where you're close enough to see it, that's the best. Just stay home and watch.
24: Mm-hmm.
23: Right? I mean,
2: I don't know, man.
24: When I lived in Hollywood, all I had to do was go outside of my door. There was a lake in my community with benches all around, and people brought blankets, and we watched the Hollywood show right from there. You didn't have to leave the house. It's perfect.
2: Like I like traveling on the 4th of July. I like not being home. I like being in a community. I like being around people.
24: Yeah. The whole community came out. It was great. But nobody had to leave.
23: You want to be in the big crowd, like on a lawn somewhere?
2: No, I want to be. My ideal spot is on a beach, watching a fireworks show that whatever beach I'm on is putting on. Make sure it's lit. Make sure it's awesome. Like, that's why my goal this week is convincing my wife.
23: I need to ask. Do you have a red Solo cup in your hand, or are you just like just watching?
2: Brother, it's the 4th of July.
23: Okay, just checking. I mean, the Solo cup's important. Although in Florida, I think we need insulated, some type of an insulated cup. Because it's my ice. I need ice. I can't have it melting, and then drink is worthless.
2: It's I'll put beer on ice. Oh, I'll get a Ziploc bag. I'll get a Ziploc bag usually. But that's how much I need to drink from a Red Solo.
23: No, it's better than a Yeti cup, but a Yeti cup keeps it cold. The other 100%. Day, I went to bed and I grabbed my Yeti cup and I put ice in it. God bless it, man. I woke up in the morning, full thing of ice. I'm like, how does it work?
2: Hell yeah.
23: It's a miracle of modern medicine. Anyway, I did have a cocktail last night. It had tequila in it.
24: I was going to say, what kind of cocktail?
23: It had jalapeno in it. It had like cucumber, all those little flavors. It was really good. Yeah, it was colorful. It's just so hot. Even right here, it was hot enough to drink that cocktail pre-dinner.
24: The jalapeno added addition thing is life-changing. You put a little bit of jalapeno in like a glass of Sauvignon Blanc, it changes the whole thing.
23: It's delicious. We did that on the air one day a couple of years ago, and we saw that story about jalapeno and Sauvignon Blanc. It's a weird thing. But what... So when you drink, we should get a mixologist to tell us, when you have a like tequila infused with jalapeno, how do they infuse? I don't know how to infuse it. Every time I try, I just chop a jalapeno up and throw it in a drink, and it's not the same.
2: I hate everything you guys are talking about right now. It sounds, because it sounds gross. I'm not a spicy guy. I'm not a spicy guy.
24: It's so good.
2: But it sounds...
23: What kind of Latin are you, man? What kind of a Latin American male are you? You don't like spice.
2: Hey, you said it right there. I'm a Latin American.
23: No, because we all like... I mean, everybody loves hot sauce. It's an entire industry. All right, we got to go to work here. Enough of this tomfoolery. People driving in this morning with the smoke and such. Wendy, can you please tell us what's going on in the world?
24: You got it.
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6: I'm Luis Diaz.
24: And I'm Wendy Grossman. The large plume of dark smoke you may be seeing on your driving to work today is all thanks to the Atlantic brush fire that continues burning near the Sawgrass Expressway and Atlantic Boulevard. It's scorched more than 2,200 acres so far as firefighters continue trying to contain it. A dangerous mega heat dome is covering over 230 million people in the eastern part of the U.S. this week, sending temperatures into the 90s across the Midwest. And it's now expanding into the East Coast, where it's going to feel like it's 100 to 110 degrees for tens of millions of people in Philadelphia, New York, and Washington, D.C. But wait, there's more. The heat dome could spark tropical development in the Atlantic and the Gulf. So that's not good news for
23: us. Wait, what?
2: Why? So it's hot and hurricane-y?
24: Yeah, because the heat dome makes the water hotter, which creates some mass...
23: When do we need to call Craig Setzer? When do we need to call Craig Setzer, the official meteorologist? Is this an invest? Is there a name? What are we calling it? I thought
24: we don't have any name. We're just saying that this heat could spark some tropical storm development.
23: Could. There's nothing there though yet.
24: It expected to spark some tropical development. So
23: where?
24: We got to keep an eye on it. Atlantic and the Gulf.
23: Either one.
24: Either one. Yeah, because they said it's so hot that it's...
23: This is just Channel 7 hyping us up for the season.
24: Wreaking havoc on the water.
2: This is just marketing.
23: The hype machine.
24: Well, weather sells, right? Rescuers are digging through the rubble as the death toll from last week's devastating back-to-back earthquakes in Venezuela continues to rise. The magnitude 7.2, 7.5 quakes are blamed for more than 1,700 deaths, and the number of missing now stands.
23: You just said Valenzuela as opposed to Venezuela, Fernando Valenzuela was a great pitcher, right?
24: Yes.
23: Okay,
24: that's exactly what I meant. It's like we're on the same page. All right, Venezuela. Sorry, I did not even hear myself say that. 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Miami joins relief efforts for Venezuela.
23: Is there a link we can donate?
24: Yeah, somewhere? You can go to the website. iHeartMedia Miami, WIOD.com, News Radio, WIOD, and you'll see the links there.
23: Do we have it on Big 105.9? Do we have it on our site, too?
24: We should have it all across the board.
23: Good. I want to donate.
24: All right. The FBI has seized over 500 drones near World Cup sites. The drones were caught flying in restricted airspace throughout the U.S., including South Florida. The agency issued a warning in drone operators, stating that violators could face fines and criminal charges. It's urging the public to report unsafe drone activity to law enforcement. This is actually getting dangerous. You saw the other day we had a plane hit a drone on its way in from JFK.
23: Oh, my God.
24: Nothing happened to the plane, but... yeah, it hit one on its way in. Governor Ron DeSantis reportedly has an option on a house when he leaves the governor's mansion next year. Leaked reports say it's in the neighborhood of Mountain Lake, which is near the Bock Towers in Lake Wales. Ooh. That's beautiful. Have you guys seen that?
2: It is so nice.
24: Yeah.
23: Where is it?
2: Bock Tower. Have you ever been to Bock Tower?
23: Oh, yes, I have.
24: Lake Wales.
23: Bock Tower. Yes.
24: Polk County. Bro, gorgeous. Anyway, he's heading there. Into a nice neighborhood and home when he retires. Or I don't know what he's going to do after. He hasn't made his plans, but when he leaves the governor's office. And two active NASA space telescopes, the Swift and Hubble, have been driven down into dangerously low orbits by solar flares. So now with no onboard propulsion systems to scoot itself higher and no hooks for other spacecraft to hold on to, Swift has a 90% chance of burning up in the Earth's atmosphere later this year. So today they're going to do a $30 million salvage operation to lift it into higher orbit, and they're hoping to get all of that under control. But so far, they don't know if it's going to work. So hopefully that fix will do it. All right. And
2: what's going on?
23: I thought you were done.
24: I heard something. I'm looking up. Sounds like something. I don't know what that is. What is it? All right. As we head into the July 4th weekend on America's 250th, American pride has hit a 25-year low, according to a new Gallup survey. 33% of adults say they are extremely proud to be American, while only 20% say they are very proud. When Gallup first started doing these polls, 55% of adults said they were extremely proud to be an American. So who knows?
2: I like that the only two options are extremely proud and very proud, unless there's more that you haven't said.
24: Extremely proud, very proud, but fewer people say they're extremely proud to be American.
2: Nah, man,
23: I'm proud to be an American. Everybody's saying proud American.
24: Don't play it.
23: I don't need that.
2: No,
23: that's an earworm. I don't need it. All right, 6:15. There it is. Oh, now you got. That's the music I'm talking about.
2: Yes, sir.
23: Fife and drum. In case you missed it yesterday, we were talking about stores that now we did our bit called the five stores that are no longer around at the mall, and it's just a great walk down memory lane. I want to continue that conversation next.
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1: 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Big 105.9.
23: Mall stores that we went to back in the day. And my buddy Cliff said it was the Hollywood Fashion Center and the Pompano Fashion Square. So that's her. Okay. Randy, Kathy, and Maria, we go first to Randy. Give me the five.
3: Hello, Jordan Marsh, Zayers, Jay Byron, Playworld, Steinmart.
23: Steinmart. You hit me with Zayers, man. I was like... Zayers was Kmart before Kmart, right?
3: Yeah, I believe so. That was, you were talking about Pompano Fashion Square. That was at Copens and Federal, but Zayers was at Sample and Federal back there, a little bit north of there. Yep, and Jay Byron was but that wasn't, right but there Zayers, also.
23: But was Zayers in the mall? There wasn't a mall.
3: That was in a like a strip mall, you know.
23: It was in that. Yeah, it was in that strip mall where the dollhouse used to be.
3: Yeah, no, where Publix is. The Jay Byron's was where the dollhouse was. Jay Byron was over there.
23: Couple of old school Broward folks. Wow.
3: You ain't wrong.
23: Good talking to you, man. That's good stuff. We went, Gina and I ran to the mall to pick up something for somebody, and I remember saying, my God, look at all the kids. I was so excited because... For years, nobody was going to the malls, and I think malls.
2: Were you about to out yourself about going on Christmas Eve, and then you're like,
23: definitely wasn't Christmas Eve because it was the night I was trying to rack my brain because it was the night before the Boca Bowl, so it was early. It had to be like mid December, whatever, because all the kids that were playing in the Boca Bowl, there was a bunch of college football players. You could tell big, giant guys walking around with uniform-type shirts on trying to pick up girls, right? Chase girls around the mall. Well, I'm hoping that, you know, with the advent of people, kids going back to the mall, that they end up going to the movies, too.
2: I hope so. It's such a good date.
23: Right? The easiest date. You don't have to talk. Then afterwards, you go get a cup of coffee. You get a bite to eat and you talk about the movie.
2: Easy peas.
23: Maria in Hollywood. What are we missing?
4: Yeah,
23: Hi.
4: Okay, I'm not from here, but I grew up in Atlanta, and I just wondered, did you guys have the Magic Pan restaurant?
5: Yes, I know what that is.
4: With here? The crepes?
5: Yes.
23: And, no, I don't recall
4: it. And the Magic Pan, and then there was Farrell's, which was like an old-fashioned ice cream place. Farrell's?
5: I had that
4: and
5: on my list.
4: Did you have the county seat? The county was a jean store.
23: But my mom would never take me to county seat because it was too expensive. They overcharge at their stores.
4: Great.
23: We can get the same thing at Sears.
4: And the merry-go-round. Did you have a merry-go-round?
23: Yep.
4: Oh, my God. You'd walk into the merry-go-round and the sales dude would come up to you like discoing and he'd be like, hey, can I help you? Can I help you with that dress you want to try on? And then they'd like knock on your dressing room door and go, hey, how's that dress doing for you? Can I come in
23: see it? What? Oh my. That's fantastic.
4: The merry-go-round. Spandex and all.
23: You got two good ones in there. We're talking about, if you're just joining us, we're talking about, this is our bit called the five mall stores from back in the day when you were growing up. All right, it's time for Paul Castronovo's The Five.
13: The Five.
23: All right. So I even ended up working at this place, Chess King. I wanted to wear clothes from Chess King, but I couldn't afford it. Chess King and Hip Pocket were two clothing stores from back in the day. Chess King was the most popular. If you were a high school kid in the 70s, you wanted your clothes from Chess King.
2: That was our Abercrombie and Fitch, our Aeropostale.
23: I never knew how to say it. It's Aeropostale. How do you say it?
2: I'm making it up, brother.
23: But oh.
2: Aeropostale.
23: It's interesting. Nobody's mentioned Sam Goody or Peaches.
5: I had that on my list.
23: You did? Okay. So the food one that I wanted to mention of my five coming along, there, and every mall in South Florida had one, Spritzels.
2: What?
23: And your, it was a German, it was like a restaurant, but they sold like cheese basket. Like if you were going to buy a gift basket for filled with salamis and cheeses and whatnot, and like it was easy for the 20 something to go in and go just buy a basket and give it to somebody for Christmas. But what my buddy Larry and I discovered early on was that Spritzels also had a little bar, and you could sit at the bar and have a German sauerkraut beefy sandwich, Fat Paul talking here.
2: Hell yeah.
23: And a beer, a cold German beer. Spritzel, look up Spritzels. I'll give you a minute. S-P-R-I. Am I the only one? Well, I know Wendy never went to Spritzels because it was German. You hate the Germans.
5: No, I didn't go.
2: Spritzels restaurant in Florida. Yeah.
5: It wasn't kosher. That's why I didn't go.
23: Right. As a kid, Lionel Playworld. You guys must have had Toys R Us. We had Lionel Playworld.
2: We had Toys R Us.
23: Yeah, Playworld. Playworld was just like the greatest thing ever. And they all went out of business. I think Spencer's Gifts as a prepubescent boy, that was a... Because there was naked stuff in there.
2: Yeah. No, Spencer's
23: was... on the edge of dirty, right? It wasn't X-rated, but it was knocking on the door. I'm going to go to Spencer's Gifts, Mom. No, don't go in the back.
2: Okay.
5: It's directly
23: he did anyway, right?
2: You got it, Mom. You staying out
23: they
2: here?
23: Had black perfect. Light, but they had black light posters. I always thought those were cool. So what did I say? Playworld, Spritzels, Chess King, the United Colors of Benetton.
5: That was the best.
23: You guys ever go to Benetton?
5: Oh, I loved it. The rugby? Did you have the rugby?
23: Of course. When I was in college, one of my Miami, I got to meet my first Miami Cubans, right? And we played basketball together. And one of them was a drug dealer. Well, two of them were. And they ended up going to prison and whatnot. But if you think about this, while we were freshmen, sophomore, juniors in college, one of the guys opened up a Benetton store. I'm like, what do you mean? You opened up a store at the mall? Yeah. Where'd you get the money? Don't worry about it. We were 20. He had a store at the mall. It was
2: ridiculous.
23: How'd it work out? Oh, anyway.
2: How did it work out for the guy?
23: He went to prison.
2: Yeah, that makes sense.
23: It's 6:30 in the morning, and if you want to join the conversation, you can. 877-210-5936. You can leave us messages in the iHeartRadio app. In fact, this is probably a good time to call the show because we have the pop quiz coming up. It's Ticket Window Tuesday. I just made that up. It's not a real thing, but we'll call it that. 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That's what? 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I got the goofy questions. 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I think we need caller 12 at 877-210-5936.
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0: Hey, how about Hickory Farms? They usually came out around the holidays if they weren't open year-round, and they sold the best meats and cheeses. That and Spencer Gifts with all their weird items you could buy as pranks. Anyway, have a hectic.
1: Thank you. I love those, man. Spencer's Hickory Farms. I forgot about that. If you're just joining us, just waking up, we're talking about stores we used to hang out at the mall when we were, you know, as the kids say, back in the day. Lewis, you got any more talkbacks?
2: Yeah,
1: I got a message on the iHeartRadio talkback microphone, which you can too if you download our free iHeartRadio app. Dang. You can leave us a message anytime, day and night. What do you got?
2: I got one that I had to play, and you'll see why.
3: Hey, Paul, I think before Spencer's, there was Barefoot Mailman in Westland Mall in Hialeah.
1: Yep.
3: And there was also Specs, the record store, where you used to have to line up to get concert tickets from Ticketmaster.
1: Oh, she's so right. Yeah, I got buying concert tickets. You had to go to the record store to get them, man. They don't just show up on your phone. And then you had these tickets, they're called tickets, and you had them in your hand.
2: You would have to go.
1: And you would lose them.
2: You'd have to print out, they'd print out the QR code for you.
1: There was no QR code.
2: And they
1: there's no QR. You just go to the store and go, I need to buy these tickets. And then they would give you these two tickets, and then you would take them home. And then about 3 months later, when the concert got there, you couldn't find them.
2: Oh, that's the worst. I could imagine
1: it was
2: having
1: the worst.
2: A lot.
1: Yeah.
2: But yeah, if you mention Hialeah and Westland Mall, I'm gonna play your talk back.
1: It's 6:40 in the morning. Was that the mall you grew up in?
2: That one in Dadeland, yeah.
1: Yeah. I know we all had our malls. So I had a couple. Palm Beach Mall, the Pompano Fashion Square, you know. It's that 13 to when your parents just start to give you a little rope. You know, that 13, 14. You know, the one thing I'm happy about is I didn't become one of those kids standing at the mall smoking cigarettes.
2: Congrats, brother.
1: Because back, I never once puffed on them, but the kids did, man.
2: Bro, I love
1: go to the mall.
2: Dadeland Mall just had this pit where all the kids would hang out. And it was like a step down and then another step down, and they had like a ceramic turtle for the kids to play in, but it was just a pit. There was nothing to do. But man, the way me and my cousins would be like, can we go to Dadeland Mall, please? We want to go play with the turtle, please.
1: Did they have accents at that age?
2: We did. Yeah, I did. I grew out of
1: you
2: it.
1: You did. 6:41 in the morning. All right, so we're about to do our pop quiz, but first, back to yesterday's competition versus Lewis and Wendy. Who's the better American? I believe at the end of yesterday's program, the tally, I believe Lewis had a one-point lead.
2: Let's call it a one-point lead.
1: Yeah, it was a one-point lead. So we'll be, the way that it works is I'll throw the question out there. You have to just blurt out the answer.
2: Wendy, check your mic before there's any allegations of me.
1: No, because Lewis is rude because I know what you do. You keep her microphone off.
2: Off until I answer.
4: That's what I was saying.
1: No, that's not cool, dude. All right, here we go. The question is, what U.S. state has the longest coastline?
2: Alaska. Bang. Done. Give me a hard one, baby. Give me a hard one. Give me a hard one.
1: Hey, Wendy. You went to the University of Florida. You need you're not helping our
4: the
1: kid went.
4: I mean,
1: went
4: I feel like
1: FIU.
4: You might be giving me these. He's saying the answers right before I even have a second to think about it.
2: Well, that's
4: now I know how these people feel when they take the quiz and you ask them a really easy question and it takes them like 10 seconds to think of the answer. It's too much pressure.
1: All right. What president appears on the $100 bill? Go.
2: Benjamin Franklin.
4: Franklin.
1: Yeah, you're both wrong because he wasn't a U.S. president.
2: But what? It's all about the Benjamins, baby. Oh, that's right. He was. So you're doing a trick question.
1: He was on the bill. He wasn't a president. You both failed.
2: Got him. That was a good one.
1: That's all I have for you now. We'll get back. So I'm going to give you 1 point. The second one, no points. As much as I hate giving you points. Neither one of you get points for that. I said president. If you were smart, you were FIU student. You should have said he wasn't a president, Mr. Castronovo.
2: So the answer that you were looking for was there is no president on the 100?
1: That's it. Meanwhile, let's see how good Vince in Hollywood is. Welcome to Ticket Window Tuesday. Vince, good morning.
5: Good morning, Paul.
1: Vince, here at the Ticket Window, you have an opportunity to either go see Styx in Chicago at the I Think Financial Amphitheater, Palm Beach, or, and that's next week, July 13th, or Anthony

0: Jeselnik, the comedian, December 3rd at the Hard Rock Live. Not for the faint of heart. If you get offended easily, don't go see Anthony.
1: All right.
0: So
1: let's go with Sticks.
0: Which, Sticks in Chicago. All right, here we go. Answer 2 out of 3 pop culture questions, and you'll be today's grand prize winner. Number 1. What are they calling Taylor Swift and Travis Kelce's $20 million wedding, potentially at Madison Square Garden? A, Wedding Palooza, B, The Nuptials of the Century, or C, A Waste of Money?
1: Ooh. A.
0: Yes, Wedding Palooza. I have some breaking news in the lightning round coming up shortly that should answer our questions about Wedding Palooza. All right, number 2. Netflix has a new Hot Ones spinoff show. You guys ever watch that show, Hot Ones?
2: No.
0: On YouTube?
2: No.
0: The guy eating a hot...
2: I can't even watch the clips on social.
0: Yeah, I don't either. I mean, I know, I'm aware of it, but the guy, you know, you get celebrities to sit down and eat hot wings, basically, and interviews them, and they get really hot. So Netflix has a new Hot Ones spinoff. What's it called? A, Wet Ones, B, Hot Ones Extra Heat, or C, Hot Ones Mildly Inconvenient?
1: A was Wet Ones, B was what?
0: Hot Ones Extra Heat. Come on, dude.
1: Let's go, B.
0: God, okay. Take your time. That's the answer, yes. But you're like, you're killing the whole, you're vibing. You need to make, like, just 20 minutes to answer this stupid question. You got to move, people. I understand it's early.
1: I'm like Wendy. I'm a little slow, so I'm not as fast as Lewis.
0: Yeah, man. Get some friggin' coffee.
2: Gator boy.
0: Get a cup of coffee. God. All right, you're going to see
1: Sticks. I'm looking at an espresso right now.
0: All right, that's my guy. 646.
1: Hey, what about Orange right. Julius? Hey, Paul.
0: Oh, I mentioned it,
1: what
0: man.
1: About the Orange? Oh, you did? Still... I was all right. I must have.
0: Are they still in business? I don't even know. Like, what? No?
1: No, so I haven't seen one.
0: So you go to the mall and it's like, what, Panera Bread?
2: Not what's even. Mike likes not, with no, man. It's not even Panera.
0: Not even that cool. Yeah, I know. What's it? Mike Anderson lives at the mall food court. He loves the, like, what's that garbage chicken that he eats?
2: Bro, you're mean to the guy because he's not here, but that's just right. His fancy night. He doesn't live there. It's when he saves up money and he wants to go all out. All right. That's when he goes.
0: Coming up next in the lightning round, hold on. Will Ferrell, male model. Is Bob Dylan an a-hole? And maybe we were wrong after all. It's hard to believe, but it's all coming up next in today's lightning round.
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0: 6:52 now. We got some great clippies coming up, as discovered by yours truly on the interwebs. Then we have the Castronovo $1,000 Minute America 250 edition coming up. Your chance to win a grand from us, or at least attempt to. We'll discuss whether Diaz is an a-hole.
2: I don't think I am. I'm willing to put this one on the line. I really am.
0: I think I'm gonna. Believe it or not, I'm on Team Diaz today.
2: Let's go.
0: All right, it's time for today's lightning. Well, this is a crime news. I don't know if it's true or not. Angelina Jolie says she has not dated since her divorce from Brad Pitt at least a decade ago.
2: What? Really?
0: She hasn't gone on a friggin' date. However, she says her battery bill has gone through the roof during that time. I don't know what even she means by that. How is it possible she doesn't date that beautiful creature?
2: That's
0: you know what I mean? Like, What a waste of 10 years of your life, right?
2: Brother. That's unbelievable. Like, you know, she goes out, gets her knots rocked.
0: That's my question. Does Angelina just go to a bar, pick up a guy, drag him home, not date him, just have sex with him? Or does she just, like, does she send out for men?
2: Let's be honest. Who's going to compare to him? I get it. Like,
0: you're good. That could be it. Yeah, I would even do. I'm straight as an arrow, but Brad Pitt, I'd be right now. Rest in peace news. Clive Davis was laid to rest yesterday in New York City. Kenny G opens with a clarinet solo. Jennifer Hudson sings Hallelujah and I Will Always Love You. Dionne Warwick, Bruce Springsteen, Barry Manilow, and Alicia Keys all eulogized the late Clive Davis. 94, that's a good run. But, man, that guy's responsible for so much music.
2: You know what's cool, man? Guys like Clive Davis, Burt Bacharach, they got their flowers, but now you don't know who a lot of these guys behind the scenes are. You know, like maybe a couple because they put their names in the
0: TikTok.
2: Beginning of rap songs?
0: It's just TikTok. Just some guy on TikTok.
2: But man, what a shame.
0: We here at the Lightning Round are just learning that Madonna sleeps with a stuffed octopus named Octavia every night.
2: Octavia?
0: Okay. We're just learning. You know what? We may have been wrong about the Tay-Tay wedding. You know, we all thought that, all right, Madison Square Garden is just a ruse. It's not happening. They're sending social media to MSG. Then they're going to have a wedding at in Rhode Island or Bora Bora. However, my spies have spotted several vendors setting up for a massive event at Madison Square Garden. A lighting company, a piping company, a draping business, a transportation service company, unmarked trucks, staffers seen unloading large items wrapped in tarps. Someone dropped off a 40-inch mirror ball. And wasn't that one of her songs?
2: No, you're thinking of Miley Cyrus, Wrecking Ball.
0: No, she had a song on her 2020 Folklore album. How do you not know that? Called Mirror Ball. Remember? Don't you remember when she told Harper's Bazaar that was her favorite song of all time that she ever wrote?
2: Of course.
0: God. Anyway, let's keep an eye on that.
2: I don't know how they got to you, but they got to you. They got to you.
0: I know. Is Limp Bizkit DeLulu? Limp Bizkit's Wes Borland claims, "We're bigger than we've ever been right now. It's crazy, and I'm not saying that in a cocky way. I'm saying, like, we can't believe it. Bigger than 99?
2: Rolling, rolling, rolling. I can assure you, Mr. Bizkit, you are not.
0: Lightning round! Is Bob Dylan a jerk?
2: Yeah.
0: I saw the movie, but that has nothing to do with it. He lost his second guitar player in, like, so many months. This guy, Bob Britt, posted "Sayonara, Baby" on Facebook. People are speculating as to why he left.
2: Oh my God.
0: So he said, "I'd like to clear it up. I was not fired, but left of my own accord for reasons I would prefer to keep private. I'll miss my bandmates and crew." And then he goes on talking about the future.
2: I absolutely hate the way you worded that. He lost his second guitarist. Like, I thought.
0: Like he was dead?
2: That he died. And then I was going to make a silly joke of, like, where'd he leave him? And now it's like, the guy died. But now they're abandoning him.
0: So I saw Bob Dylan years ago in Birmingham, Alabama, and he kept playing these songs that none of us had heard. And people are yelling out the songs. "Hey, play, you know, this one, play that one." He's like, "I played those songs years ago. I don't want to play those today. I don't want to play them." I'm like, play your friggin' hits, dude.
2: The whole thing of being a musician and not a comic is you can replay the same things over and over. You don't need new material.
0: Yes.
2: You're good, Bobby.
0: And I bought my ticket to see you sing "Like a Rolling Stone." All right. Celebrity foods news on Foodie Tuesday. Snoop Dogg has launched a new frozen dessert at Costco called Snoopsicles. I'm down.
2: Snoopsicles? How much percent THC are they?
0: Everything he does is good. Ebola in America? Well, maybe. A French doctor fell ill with Ebola on a flight from the Congo to France. He's in stable condition. It is France's first confirmed Ebola case. Officials say the risk in Europe remains low, trying to save the entire travel industry for the summer.
2: Got it.
0: All right, we'll keep an eye on that one. I just, I don't like it. This does not sound comfortable news in today's lightning round. The world's naked bike ride took place Saturday in L.A.
2: But I feel like there were no good-looking people at that naked bike ride.
0: But you listen, sitting on a bike seat naked does not sound comfortable to me. That's why we have those padded bike shorts that we wear.
2: Yeah, those bike seats are small, man. You hit one
0: speed
2: bump,
0: they go right in.
2: Some
0: riders wore tops and shorts. Others went completely naked.
2: Do you think? Do you think they just put oil on the seat just in case?
0: Oh, they don't need to put oil on the seat. All of it is gross to me. You have to throw your bike away after that ride. World Cup fans are buying Waffle House soccer jerseys in record numbers, T-shirts, too. I wouldn't mind having one of those. I think that would be a campy, cool item. I didn't know. Where do they sell them?
2: A Waffle House jersey?
0: Yeah. God, soccer jersey, right. The rich get richer news. Walmart heirs Lucas and Samantha Walton just bought a piece of the action with the Chicago Bulls and the United Center. That's the grandson of Sam Walton.
2: Walmart.
0: Michael. Right? Walton.
2: Yeah. I just know them as the Walmart people. Yeah, they've got money.
0: So now they own the Bulls. Will Ferrell, naked. He's an underwear model now in the latest men's campaign for Skims, and he posed in character as pro golfer Lonnie Hawkins for his upcoming comedy series called The Hawk. I like Will. Everything he does is kind of cool.
2: Yeah, but I don't know if I want him naked.
0: He's wearing Skims. So, hey, remember the Dracula puppet from that musical that Jason Segel's character in the movie Forgetting Sarah Marsh? So they want to turn that into a movie, the character.
2: And they want to do a Dracula musical for real?
0: Yeah. Against it. That's the one part of the movie I didn't like. Dude, I did not like the voice. I just thought it was... I didn't like that part of the movie, but I love the movie. Does that make sense?
2: 100%. But, like, I think I like that part of the movie, so I'm okay with it. Make it a kids' movie. Who cares?
0: Tonight, I'm looking forward to this, and I think it's time to bring him back. You know, he got canceled for a minute. Louis C.K. is back. He's got his first special on Netflix since he got canceled. Ridiculous. I saw a preview when I was flipping through last night. Man, he talks about him and his sisters taking dad to the old folks' home, and it's just, he had me crying laughing.
2: Louis C.K. had you crying laughing in the teaser trailer.
0: In the teaser trailer. He's got to be the funniest.
2: He really, he really is the thing. And what'd he do? He asked for permission to stand in the corner. Yeah, he asked permission.
0: He did ask, yes. Hopefully he addresses it in the act.
2: He has. It's one of my favorite bits where he goes, everyone here has their thing. The problem is, now everyone knows mine. And then he takes a beat. He goes, even Obama knows my thing. Do you know how hard that is to live knowing Obama knows your
0: thing?
2: Oh, that's
0: so funny.
2: I thought that was awesome.
0: And I'm going to give you this one. Mike Tyson turned 60 today, and he can still beat your ass. And that's today's... And this time, I can meet somebody. I can take you with the lightning round. It's a lightning round. Lightning round. Time for the Clippies.
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21: Everyone in this room is now dumber for having listened to it.
2: Paul, I love it when you make my life easier, and you did today. You found both of these Clippies, and I think they are absolutely hilarious. So I'm going to go with the first one that you sent, because this one I feel in my heart. It's a woman who's looking back on life and thinking about how cool life was, and then reflecting on where she is now.
0: I saw this one, and man, it's so true to life.
2: 100%.
22: You know, honestly, I don't even know how it happened. I mean, one minute I was doing, you know, at CBGB's in the lighting booth, just listening to the band. And now I'm 59 and I'm in Albuquerque, New Mexico.
0: So she does a little bit of a reference to, she's like, one minute I'm snorting coke in the lighting booth. Because if you don't see her do that, I just want to lay that out there. So go back to the beginning and play it back. Because she talks about, one minute I'm snorting coke at CBGB and...
22: You know, honestly, I don't even know how it happened. I mean, one minute I was doing, you know, at CBGB's in the lighting booth, just listening to the band. And now I'm 59, and I'm in Albuquerque, New Mexico at a casino resort in an RV park with my big-ass RV. Like, I used to be cool. Like, I was cool. Like, I was really cool.
2: Dude, the way that hits me, looking at my kids.
0: Why would it hit you? You're 32. You still could be cool.
2: Bro, I got three kids.
0: You're not. Yeah.
2: I got three kids, and I'm looking at my kids, and I'm like, man, I used to have so much fun. I used to go out, used to get bottles, and now I'm singing a song called Under the Fairy Moon with my daughters.
0: You know, this could be a great little show topic. When did you realize you were no longer that guy? When did you realize, you know, that you're, like, I used to be Paul Castronovo on stage with freaking Journey, you know, and doing cool stuff.
2: Doing now really what? Cool stuff. Shirtless now with, God, who was it that?
0: Now I'm at the Alice Cooper.
2: Alice Cooper.
0: Hosting bikini contests. And now I'm at a nursery in Yarmouth, Maine.
2: That's getting shut
0: bulbs.
2: Down for the heat.
0: Yeah. I gotta get, better get back to the house. Gonna get quite hot here. Yeah, yeah. All right, so let's play the next clip, and we're gonna float that one back out here. I want our audience to come clean today. Just so you know, our number is 877-210-5936. We also have a machine called the iHeartRadio app where you can leave us a message by clicking the microphone. All right. Clippy number two.
2: This one's to everyone who has a nice wooden cutting board of meats and cheeses at their party. Today's word of the day affects you.
1: The word of the day today is charcuterie board, which is the way douchebags say cheese and crackers. A charcuterie board is when you put cheese and crackers and like maybe some salami or pepperoni or whatever on a platter or a board. Don't call it that. But go out and use that in a sentence today. And while you're saying it and hearing it come out of your own mouth, you'll realize how douchey it is.
2: Dude, 100%.
0: That's so funny. We got to play that one for Ralph. What did we call it? What did we call it before we called it a charcuterie board? And by the way, he mispronounced. I think it's charcuterie, not charcuterie.
2: You think it's a hard U? Charcuterie?
0: I think it is, but let's ask Chef Ralph Pagano. It is Foodie Tuesday. But, I mean,
2: with his accent, you know, we're not going to get an answer.
0: I grew up eating those things, all right?
2: But you didn't have a name for it. It was just...
0: But no one at my father in a million years never said, hey, we're going to put out a charcuterie board for the guests. Hey, Ginge, put out some cheese and crackers.
2: Put out
0: Bobby's
2: the cold
0: coming
2: cuts.
0: Over.
2: Put out the cold
0: yeah,
2: cuts.
0: Yeah, cold cuts. Yeah, salamis. Your prosciutto, all that. 707 now. 707 now on the Paul Castronovo show, where Wendy is standing by to enlighten us with the news.
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25: And I'm Wendy Grossman. A dark plume of smoke is being seen across West Broward thanks to the Atlantic brush fire that continues burning near the Sawgrass and Atlantic Boulevard. It's scorched more than 4,000 acres so far and is 0% contained. No word yet on what sparked it, but the good news is the wind is blowing west and no structures are in danger. A 4.6 magnitude aftershock was reported by the U.S. Geological Survey Monday on the Venezuelan coast. That's now complicating rescue efforts. Officials continue combing through rubble and collapsed buildings, looking for thousands who remain missing and trapped as the death toll continues climbing. It's now risen to more than 1,700. iHeartRadio is broadcasting live all day across Miami, encouraging listeners to support those affected by this disaster. 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We got a link posted right at the top of the page. It's super easy. Just click it and you can have all of the information that you need right there. The Detroit Lions have waived Terrion Arnold as he faces charges in Hillsborough County. A judge has set his bond at $1 million. He's accused of helping lure three men to a Tampa apartment where they were robbed, beaten, and held at gunpoint. Arnold's facing charges that include kidnapping and armed robbery. Testing is being done to determine if trappers have found that gator that we told you about yesterday that killed a 31-year-old woman in Seminole County. The FWC says it has pulled two gators from the Econ River where the woman was bitten swimming Sunday. DNA testing should confirm if either of the gators is the culprit. Officials say, heads up, you should approach every body of water here in Florida as if it could potentially have an alligator in it this summer.
0: Yeah.
25: Yeah.
0: I mean, was this person from Florida?
25: I think that they don't know. She was with a group of people. It was either a party or people here visiting. They all went in, and there was a big group of them, and she was the only one that was bitten, or attacked.
2: But it's like,
0: whoever came up with the idea, hey, guys, let's go to the lake and do a swim and pass it off to all their friends, and then she died. They're going to, how do you live with that one?
25: But there's usually so many signs, right?
2: The one sign is the welcome to Florida sign. That is the sign.
0: That's
2: because
0: the sign.
2: Everyone knows you don't go into water in Florida. You barely go into pools.
25: Not everybody knows that, though.
2: But how
0: they not know
2: I
0: that?
2: Know not to go into water in Louisiana or Florida. I know that, and I'm dumb.
0: Yeah, I mean, I'm certain the odds are against getting eaten, but I just no.
2: Not according to my
0: They tell you not
2: algorithm.
0: To walk your dog. They tell you not to walk your dog near shorelines.
2: Mm-hmm.
0: So why would you get in? It's a tragedy. It really is.
25: I think people don't even think about it. They're let's get the raft. Get this. Let's go. Sunscreen. You know, drinks.
0: How about
25: let's
0: we
25: go.
0: Put? I had a great idea for the show. Let's create a list of things. Maybe we'll do it in before people get here. When the tourists come back. Things you should know when entering the state of Florida.
2: Oh, I have a list, bro. I have one. I have one that I don't understand why, but you, I think everyone will agree. Corner entrance Publixes are not the same as middle entrance Publixes. 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
2: Think about it. 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
0: And now I'm thinking, okay, yes, I have a corner entrance. 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
2: Publi. It's a Publi.
0: Publi, yeah. And you're right. The one with the corner entrance is kind of ratchet.
2: It's ratchet. The layout is always weirder. It's tighter. The corner entrance Publixes are the worst. Even the one in Isla Mirada.
0: Well, I'm going to go with the same. How do you feel with a Walgreens or a CVS with the corner?
2: Well,
0: I guess they all are. Aren't they all corner entrances?
2: Those are all corner. Okay. And Aldi's a corner, but it works for them.
0: Begin putting your list together. We don't need to do it here in the middle of the newscast, but I like that. Rules for the state of Florida. Rule number one, only use a Publix that has a center
2: entrance.
0: And don't
2: entrance.
0: Swim with alligators. And don't swim with alligators. Or don't go in any freshwater lake. All right, that's two
25: rules. If you
0: rules.
25: See water, assume a gator's in it.
0: You're right. Or a crocodile if it's saltwater.
25: Right. Major changes coming to student loans starting tomorrow that will limit how much people can borrow and how much they repay. The changes are part of the One Big Beautiful Bill that was signed into law by President Trump last year. Loans will now be capped for parents at $20,000 a year and $65,000 per student. Grad students will now be capped at $100,000. We've had some significant price increases rocking the consumer tech world over the past week. Apple, Microsoft, and others have all said they plan to jack up the cost of popular gadgets. There's no relief to be found in the gaming sector either. Rockstar Games reveals the price of the next Grand Theft Auto installment in November. The standard edition is going to set you back about $80. Ultimate, $100. And most prescribed GLP-1 weight loss meds will now be covered by Medicare under a pilot plan. The Medicare Bridge program is going to start tomorrow, and participants who meet a certain criteria for weight and height may now have a copay for their drugs, only $50 per month for a 30-day supply. I don't know what people are paying right now, but I think it's like $200-$300.
0: I got to be honest
25: for
0: with you. Since obesity is the the biggest problem we have in our country as far as health goes, and it leads to all these other health problems, I never understood why the drug companies or the insurance companies didn't cover GLP-1 type Ozempics and whatnot. I mean,
2: Paul, you want to put your tinfoil hat on? I can tell you the answer, brother.
0: All right, go ahead.
2: It's cheaper to treat. It's more lucrative for these companies to treat than to cure. It is more lucrative for them to give you. That's why all these terrible diseases that have no cure. That's why they have no cure, because the cure is in the vault somewhere, because it's cheap. It's more, you pay more money to them if you're getting treatment for something than if you're actually getting cured. Because once you get cured, yeah, you're done. You don't need to pay these medical companies, big pharma.
0: Hey, hold on a second here. I got two people that are friends of mine that are listeners. One is Nitty saying, are you guys hearing birds chirping every once in a while? And another's my friend Tony Diaz, who listens to the iHeartRadio app, saying, What's with the bird chirping?
2: I got a talkback, Mike, about that as well. I thought the guy was going crazy. I thought he was in a weird spot.
0: The hell is he talking
2: about? You want to hear the talkback?
0: I'm like, I'm trying to text him back. Like, what the frig are you talking about?
2: Mita, here's the talkback.
5: 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Please tell me I'm not losing my mind later.
2: And look, I just
0: got another one here.
6: Hey, what's up with these annoying bird noises that you guys keep playing?
0: I'm not getting it. Because Chef Scott just said, Paul, the birds are freaking me out. What is it? It's not on our end, guys. I can tell you that. I'm not getting it.
25: I haven't heard a thing.
0: Do you hear it in the newsroom, Wendy?
25: No, I haven't heard a thing. All's quiet here.
0: All right, well, 877-210-5936, or leave us a message on that. I don't know what the hell. Text the engineer, Lewis, all right?
2: I'll text him.
0: Ralphie. All right, the Castronovo $1,000 Minute is coming up next. What does that mean to you? Well, I mean, if you like trivia, and I am going to do an America 250 version with a couple of questions from the history of the United States of America. But anyway, 10 questions, answer them in 60 seconds, and you get the chance to win $1,000 from selltobobby.com. You got the number. Caller 41 at 877. You know, on Friday we got to do it, or Thursday, I guess, the 250th caller, right?
2: 250.
25: Oh, yeah.
0: Well, for America 250.
2: When Mike is answering the phones, yes, he comes back tomorrow. Let's do it tomorrow and Thursday.
0: Wait, you know what we should do? Mike comes back tomorrow. We should all just take off.
2: That'd be so fun. But, like, not tell him.
0: Not tell him. Like, he'd come in. Sorry.
2: Phenomenal.
0: Screw us over. You get it back.
2: He has PTO. This is
0: all right. Let's do the Castronovo $1,000 Minute bit next.
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0: a minute is coming up.
1: Tell those freaking bugs to shut up! Have a heck of
0: What did he say?
2: You want me to
0: tell
2: play?
0: Those birds to shut up! Tell the birds to shut up? All right, well. So if you're just joining us, we're getting two or three people of messages saying that they hear birds. I'm like, it's not on our end because ain't no bird that I hear. But now Nitty just texted me and said he could hear birds playing during commercials. So I don't know what to tell you. Funny. I'm just doing a radio show here. I can't. Do you have their windows are open or something? Maybe they have their windows open at home and they're. No, who would have their windows open?
2: It just doesn't make sense.
1: Hmm. It's for real. The birds are going off. I thought I was freaking out, too.
0: Who's that? Was that our talkback?
2: That was the
0: mic?
2: Talkback message. Yeah. Bro, our talkbacks are flooded with people like, I thought I was going crazy. The problem is, I think, did someone tweet out? I don't know. To mess with us.
0: People screwing with it. People are screwing with us. Oh God. It's 7:25 now. Now one of the bosses just texted me. Are you hearing? He's like out of town, so I'm trying to get to the bottom of it. It's just we're just trying to do our job here, and if they're doing like a, I don't know, birds. 877-210-5936. Well, let's ask Alex, who's in Miami. He's our contestant for the Castronovo $1,000 Minute. Are there birds in your world today, Alex?
3: I've been hearing them as well. It's a change over the roosters.
2: A change in Miami, yeah.
0: He lives in Miami. Oh, that's great. Sorry, I'm just getting to cup number two.
2: I was about to say.
0: Yeah. Alex, welcome to the Castronovo $1,000 Minute, where selltobobby.com will pay you $1,000 if you can answer 10 questions in 60 seconds. I got a couple of, I'll say this. I asked Lewis the questions. He didn't get number two. You didn't get number one. Yeah. Well, if you know your American history, this should be an easy one. Are you ready, Alex?
3: I'm ready.
0: All right, I'm going to start the clock right after I ask the first question. Who wrote the Star Spangled Banner? Go!
3: Francis Scott Key.
0: Yes, number two. What famous American landmark was a gift from France?
3: Statue of Liberty.
0: Yes, number three. Who wrote the book 1984?
3: Orwell.
0: Yes. Number four. What desert covers much of northern Africa?
3: Sahara.
0: Number five. What pizza chain uses the slogan "Better ingredients, better pizza"?
3: Papa John's.
0: Yes. Number six. In tennis, what is the term for a score of zero?
3: Love.
0: Yes. Number seven. What is the capital of Costa Rica?
3: San Jose.
0: Yes. Number eight. How many players are on a curling team on the ice?
3: Ooh. Three?
0: You're a badass.
2: Bro.
0: Anyway, you're at 60. You're at 60 anyway.
2: With Francis Scott Key, San Jose.
0: Yeah. So the way you say Jose, you were there. But anyway, you were at
3: these were tough.
0: You were also at a minute two. So, Lewis, you got to pay closer attention to the buzzer. Anyway, Alex, Alejandro, mi amigo, nada, nada, nothing. Hey, do you want to add to the? All right, hold on. Do you want to add to? You seem like a smart guy. By the way, Lewis did not know it was Francis Scott Key.
2: No,
0: you that wrote the stair. We all know that one. That was an easy. If you're, golly. Anyway, so we decided after that poor person. And I'm not making light of this lady losing her life to an alligator bite, but we decided to put together a list of rules that we will post at the borders.
2: Right on the wall, right on the borders.
0: Or we'll just do it as a bit and never talk about it again.
2: Cool.
0: But a list of rules for people that are entering the state of Florida. Number one, do not swim in any freshwater lake. There are alligators in it or canal or anything. Number two, what was yours about Publix?
2: Center entrance Publix. Corner entrance Publixes are not a good enough representation of Publix.
0: Number three, I'm adding this one. There are sharks in the Atlantic Ocean.
2: Yeah.
0: Just know they're there. They are there. When you go to the beach and you look at that beautiful aquamarine color, there are sharks there. So, I mean, don't be surprised. They're not going to kill you, but they're there. If you'd like to add to rules for the state, it doesn't have to be all about that. There's got to be rules that we can, and you know, let's throw them out there. And our listeners can help.
2: You want to ask Alex?
0: I don't need you just saying, there's birds. There's a bird. What the hell are you talking about? 877-210-5936. 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
25: 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If I hear the birds again, you
0: guys are shot for the whole day. Look at your ratings.
1: What happened to our ratings? What did he say?
2: He's saying, I already switched the stations once because you're birds. Look at your ratings. We don't

0: Got 4,000 emails. External. Okay, team. We've identified the source of the intermittent bird-like audio that may be bleeding into the on-air signal. It appears a bird or birds have entered the transmitter facility in North Miami and is currently inside the RF enclosure area. I don't know what RF is.
1: RF.
0: Due to the sensitivity of the equipment and safety protocols around the high power transmitters, we're unable to immediately access the exact location without initiating a temporary power down sequence. Now, are they hearing it now? At this time, engineering is coordinating with facility maintenance to safely isolate and remove the bird slash birds. This process may take several hours as we need to avoid any disruption to the broadcast signal or damage to equipment. In the meantime, listeners may occasionally or barely hear faint chirping or fluttering sounds as the animal moves within the structure. This is not a signal issue or equipment failure, but a temporary environmental situation. Thanks for your patience, engineering.
1: There's a bird in the tower.
0: That's what the engineering staff just said to us. There's a bird at the transmitter site. I don't know. Is that the tower? You know, I've never been there. I've been on the radio 47. I've never been. I don't even know where it is. I know it's in North Miami.
1: I know that there's so many towers when I'm driving on the turnpike. I always like, is that ours? I never know.
0: Wow.
2: That's bizarre.
0: All right, well, we're on it. Don't be changing the station, meanie, whoever that guy is. We're trying to just do a show here, and it's a stupid bird. I don't know. How did a bird get in the transmitter? Did someone leave the door open?
1: Oh, they make nests. My father-in-law has a nest in his backyard, like under his roof, under his backyard roof.
0: Right.
1: He's got one there.
0: Yeah, no, the house that I rented in Costa Rica has bats outside. They're so cool. No, they're so
1: take
0: cool.
1: A bird.
0: I went out. No. They're mammals, aren't they? If you're just tuning into the Paul Castanovo show, we feel bad about the lady that got eaten by the alligator. But also, as Floridians, we are somewhat offended that people come to Florida and don't know that, like, Lewis and I, you know, we grew up here. Wendy, you're from Maryland, but you still understand not to get into fresh water. Like,
3: yes. And I double checked and I looked where in the area where this woman was attacked, there was a sign. Cause I was thinking about that when we were talking about it, there was in fact a sign that said danger alligators.
0: Well, I can't, you know, I hate to say thinning of the herd, but anyway, we decided to put together a list of rules for people that are entering the state of Florida at any given time that they should know. Maybe we should post it. Maybe we should. And it'd be a good little internet thing. So, rule number one, don't swim.
1: Stay out of the water.
0: In fresh water, yeah. Dan in Pompano Beach would like to add to the list of Florida rules. Hello, Dan.
4: Yeah, good morning, guys. How you guys doing?
0: By the way, Dan, do you hear a bird? Have you been hearing birds?
4: Yeah. When you were reading that email, you could hear them in the background. Oh, there they go again right now.
0: You hear them now?
4: Yeah, they were just, yep.
0: How do they hear it? And we don't hear them. You know why? Because we listen, when we're listening to the show, we're not listening in program. We listen in audition, which is, I mean, it's technical.
1: It's a different feed.
0: So we're not hearing the feed that goes on the air. That's interesting. All right. So, Dan, what would your rule be for the state of Florida?
4: I got two basics. Number one, don't ever try to beat the bright line. You're going to lose.
0: Oh, my God. That should be, you know what? You're a genius.
1: You know what? I'm going to give that one though.
0: Yes.
1: One.
0: I hate the fact that Brightline gets, you know, they catch flack for that. It's like, oh man, Brightline kills people. No. It's a train. Trains have been running this country for 1,000 years. And Europe, you know, but here, I'm in a hurry. I got to beat that train is gone in 30 seconds. Wait for the frigging thing to go through. Golly, Dan, you're a genius.
4: And then the second one. If the Waffle House closes, get the hell out of Dodge.
0: That's the hurricane rule, right?
4: Yep, absolutely.
0: What are they, Waffle House, what is that rule? Anyway, what do they call that?
4: If the Waffle House closes, that means everything's shutting down. The cops, everybody. The cops are like, that's it, Waffle House closed, we're not saving anybody. You're on your own.
0: All right. I love it. Dan, you are in the Paul of Fame with your wonderful thoughts.
1: Those were
0: you
1: good.
0: Care

0: about your fellow man. All right, have a hectic day. Abby. Abby is in Cooper City. Good morning and welcome to the Paul Castronovo Show. Do you have some Florida rules?
1: Yes, good morning.
0: Hi.
1: The sun is stronger down. Hi, how are you?
0: I'm fine, thank
1: you. The sun is stronger down here than anywhere. So, you know, if your friends come from Tennessee, let's say, I always tell them, you know, the sun is much stronger down here and you're going to get burned and it never fails. Somebody gets burned.
0: There's something to be said about that because I used to really hang out in Mexico a lot.
2: You didn't need as much SPF?
0: It is so friggin' hot down there. I'm like, God, it's so much. I guess it's because we're closer to the equator, right? Down there?
1: Yeah.
0: Like,
1: I think.
0: I'm down in Panama, it's so hot. And you're right. You get baked. I don't know how they do it. I guess maybe that's why people from Norway live in the north. They're very white. They're opaque people. But as the further south you move, people get darker skinned. I wish I had darker
2: skin. Except for me. I am
0: you're the
2: so
0: whitest,
2: white.
0: You're the whitest Hispanic ever. Who do you blame on that?
2: I don't know. I don't know. My parents have good skin. Like, they don't need SPF like I do. I think I'm going to blame the milkman. Like, I think it might be his fault.
0: It's 7:46. Let's keep going. That's a great rule, Abby. I do appreciate that. All right. We're building. This is big. We need your help. 877-210-5936. 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You can leave us a message on the iHeartRadio app's TalkBack mic. 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
17: Hey guys, Andrew in Fort Lauderdale. 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Welcome to Florida. Blinkers are optional. Have a hectic.
0: Well, I don't know if that's a good one.
2: Blinkers, I don't think he's optional. Wrong, though.
0: They don't use them.
2: That means they're optional.
0: No, we these rules that we're putting together are for people visiting us, things that we want them to know when they come to Florida, because this state is unlike any other state. By the way, if you're just coming to the show today, if you hear birds, apparently a bird is trapped or birds trapped at our transmitter site, according to the email we received. You know what? I appreciate the listeners alerting us to the fact, just so you know, it is inaudible to Lewis and myself and Wendy here in the studio, but apparently it has to do with technical stuff that we don't necessarily understand here.
2: I don't know that.
0: But anyway, we're addressing it. But we're like every other business. We have no employees, and engineering, they're down at the Key West site, and I don't know how long it's going to take them to get to the North Miami site to get in and then capture the bird or get it out of the transmitter. And you said the talkback mic is flooded.
2: There's so many talkbacks, and everyone thinks it's a bit, and it's like, we don't even hear it. And there's people saying it's playing during the commercials as well. That means we're losing money.
0: Well, yeah, I don't like that. Right. But nothing we can do about it. We're just employees. A bit. David in Lake Worth, go ahead. You're on the Paul Castronovo Show. What can I do for you?
18: Good morning, folks. Hey, I'm just coming up with something that people coming to Florida should be aware of. We are launching a shark repellent, gator repellent system that can help save lives. And they need to look us up to see if this is something they would be interested in doing when they're out and about in the waters, whether fresh or salt.
2: It's called a gun.
0: No, well, yeah. I mean, I interviewed a guy years ago. The shark band, and it's a it emitted some kind of an electric signal. What is yours?
18: It's a high pressure system built into a lifeguard's float. So when you're in an area where there's a shark involved, emergency, or a gator, you can deploy it at 1,000 PSI, a chemical that they don't like. Chase them away and save the victim.
0: I mean, so in other words, you're swimming. You got to keep this. You got to carry this thing with you, right?
18: Well, you don't. The EPA won't allow everybody to carry it. They say we can do rescue work with it. So a lifeguard, ocean rescue, or if you're in the water wearing a life jacket.
0: Well, David, let's face it. If an alligator comes up, it's probably too late at that point to call a lifeguard, right?
18: Well, you are talking about the gentleman today who was trying to save his friend and had no means to drive the gator away and potentially save a life with the increasing shark activity because of the temperature.
0: Yeah, there are a lot of sharks. What is the name of your product and how can we find it?
18: It's called, I hear the birds.
0: You do?
18: It's Shark, S-H-A-R-K. Skunker,
0: yes.
18: S-K-U-N-K-E-R. So sharkskunker.com is a website. Survivor Man did an episode on it. Channel 10 Miami has interviewed us on it.
0: Hold on, David. We're going to get your number off air, and we'll set up a professional interview. And then I'll send David a favor down and get some money out of your pocket. hold on. Cliff in Coral Springs. Yes, sir.
19: I think you're missing a real possibility here with the. I am hearing the birds. By the way, I did not hear them at first, and now they're just ubiquitous. The whole show, commercials and everything. But I'm thinking to myself as I'm listening to the birds. There they are. Where's Mike?
0: By the way, Cliff.
19: Hits me.
0: Cliff, ubiquitous was the name of my nurse when I had my surgery. She was a doll.
19: Ubiquitous? No, ubiquitous.
0: All right. Anyway,
19: bird,
0: what about Mike?
19: I think you're missing a very real possibility that the bird is somehow Mike reincarnated and trying to warn you of some impending danger.
2: Impending doom in St. Augustine.
0: I'm hoping that Mike Anderson is not thinking about us while on a romantic birthday weekend with the girlfriend.
19: That assumes some disaster hasn't befallen him, and he hasn't reincarnated as a bird and is now trying to warn you against some possible who knows what. Anyway, that's my take.
0: Okay, thanks for using the word ubiquitous on the show for the first time ever.
19: Ubiquitous, no ubiquitous.
0: All right, 757. All right, Luis Diaz, are you an a-hole?
2: Nope. No, I'm not. How about that?
0: All right, throw it out there.
2: Manners. Right? I know society's lost a lot of them, but we used to have them as a society. And I'm walking out of the gym. And I'm very nervous to say this because my wife... So I'm walking out of the gym, and this gym girl, I can see her from my periphery.
0: Why are you nervous? You were a nice guy. What do you mean?
2: Because
0: I know
2: wife,
0: the story.
2: My wife is the kind to be like, why are you walking? I swear to God, one time she was picking me up from the gym, and a girl was walking behind me, and I held the door for her, and my wife was like... Oh, so you were working out with her? And I'm like, no, I'm not. I just held the door. We left at the same time. So
0: it's not easy. Yeah, it's not easy.
2: I walk out the gym. I see a girl from my peripheral. Because I'm at the gym. I look down or at my phone. I see a girl. I see a human being coming up behind me. So I hold the door open. I give them my back. But I hold the door open. And they're walking past me. And they don't say anything.
0: Wait, you hold a door for someone to walk in the gym, and they just walk in.
2: No, we're both walking out, and so I'm walking out.
0: Oh, out. Okay.
2: I lead. They walk in front of me out, and they don't say anything. They don't give me a thank you. So obviously, I hit them with a, oh, by the way, you're welcome.
0: No, did you really?
2: Yeah, of course. I do this all the time. I stand 10 toes down. If I understand, I'm a strong, independent woman. I don't need you to open the door. I know you don't need me to, but I did, and it's a nice thing. So you say thank you. Like a guy, and I do this to guys too. It's not just women. If a guy doesn't say thank you.
0: This happens to me 3 times a week in our building when I'm exiting the radio station building. I told you there's a nursing school in the building. and a lot of them are sour pusses. But usually it's 90%, 95% women, all between 25 and 35, and all in their nurse uniforms. So I know they're nurse wannabes. And I hold the door every time when I'm leaving the building, and half of them don't say thank you. And I don't understand it. I was grown up, taught that it's manners to hold a door.
2: It's good manners.
0: But you gotta drop a thank you at people, and they don't. And do you think it's because of the strong, independent woman part of it?
2: Well, that's the thing is, I've done this to guys, too. This just yesterday's story happened to be a girl, especially these gym girls that they think they're all that because they got the diet workout, so I look great. Every guy's looking at me. Everything should be done for me. I don't have to say thank you. It's already done for me. And it's like, no. So I've done it with guys. I did it yesterday to a girl. I was like, hey, by the way, you're welcome.
0: What did she say?
2: She turns around. She goes, I didn't say thank you. I was like, no, I know, but you should have, right? Because of manners and stuff. I said a bad word.
0: Oh, you did not say that.
2: No, I did.
0: But Lewis, you now have to go back to that gym.
2: Oh, yeah. I don't care.
0: Oh, my God.
2: I'm in a plain T-shirt, plain sweatpants. I'm not very memorable. Like, she's going to be fine. But, I can't tolerate when dudes or girls, when humans don't have good manners. Like, I get it. You don't need me to hold the door open for you. But I did. Say thank. Like, that's it. It's like when people bump into me and they don't say excuse me. Like, that's enough. Like, say excuse me. Just say excuse me. And that's it.
0: I sometimes feel like I'm overly polite. Like yesterday, this lady was carrying her child on the hip. You know how the woman carried the baby on the hip?
2: Yeah, yeah, yeah. Easier for them.
0: And she bumped into me, and I said, excuse me, because I felt like, you know, I don't know why I said excuse me. I think she thought I was being facetious. I think she thought I was being sarcastic and being rude, but I was just like, I was being overly nice. And she's like, I didn't mean to hit you. I'm like,
2: and you're I meant excuse me for real.
0: I said, yeah, she thought I was being like, excuse me.
2: You know what I've done too? If I'm walking and I'm on my side of the hallway and some, you know, big shoulder dude is walking right down the middle, not giving, and they bump into me, I'll hit them. I'll hit them with a, like, off, like, because I'm like you. I'm automatically like, I'm sorry. So if he bumps into me, I'm like, I'm sorry. I've turned around and been like, oh, wait, by the way, I'm not sorry. You bumped into me. And then they'll be like, oh, yeah, my bad. I've done that before, too, because my instinct is to be like, oh, sorry, excuse me. But I'm trying to be more confident in myself.
0: All right, maybe Wendy, as a woman, can respond and speak for all women.
20: Yes, your computer no pressure.
0: Crashed, you're back. I don't know if you heard what Lewis, yesterday Lewis is leaving the gym and he holds the door, walks out, and Lewis says to her, what was your response to her?
2: It was, so I opened the door, she doesn't say anything, she say, oh, but you're welcome. Like I said it really loud and obnoxious. And then she said, no, I didn't say thank you. I said, no, but I know, but you should have, right? Because of manners. And then I left her.
0: What did she say?
2: She mumbled something, and I was walking away, and I was too nervous for confrontation.
0: All right, so Wendy, I understand, you know, equality. You know, women don't need a man, and I don't think he was doing it that way. He was just being a member of society and holding the door for someone behind you. What do you do?
20: If somebody holds the door for me, I always say thank you. But I will tell you, I've been in our building coming up to the newsroom, and I've held the door for plenty of people, and they just walk through and don't say anything.
0: Oh, the nurse, I said it a minute ago, those nurses for the Galen School of Nursing, if you're listening, you're a bunch of rude people. I hold the door every day, and they just keep walking in like it's like their birthright for me to hold the door for them. Like, but if I didn't hold the door and let the door just swing behind me, they would call me out for that, right?
20: I agree. I don't know. I think people, it's like common courtesy has gone by the wayside a lot.
0: I guess. Oh, man. I mean, it's so frustrating. All right, let's jump right into the news and find out what. If you want to weigh in on that subject, you can call us or leave us a message on the iHeartRadio app's TalkBack. 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
2: I'm Luis Diaz.
3: And I'm Wendy Grossman. Rescuers continue digging through the rubble as the death toll from last week's devastating back-to-back earthquakes in Venezuela continues to rise. They're also now dealing with aftershocks on the Venezuelan coast. The quakes are blamed for more than 1,700 deaths, and the number of missing now stands in the tens of thousands. iHeartRadio is broadcasting live all day across Miami, encouraging listeners to support those affected by this disaster. Just log on to Big 105.9's website and hit the tab at the top if you want to help. The large plume of dark smoke you may be seeing on your drive into work this morning comes courtesy of the Atlantic brush fire that continues burning near the Sawgrass Expressway and Atlantic Boulevard. It scorched more than 4,000 acres so far and is 0% contained. No word yet on what caused it. A dangerous mega heat dome is going to cover over 230 million people in the eastern half of the United States this week. Temperatures are going to go into the 90s across the Midwest and then expand into the East Coast, where it's going to feel like 100 to 110 degrees for people in Philadelphia, New York, and Washington, D.C. I wonder if this is going to put a damper on any of the 250, you know, America celebrates events in the nation's capital. And
4: I
3: also
4: see a lot of people going out of those events. Like, yeah, the state fair was like, oh,
5: I saw a meme that was America 250 is for the amount of people that went. And that made me sad. That made me sad. I love
4: it
5: my
4: is sad, but I mean, like, you got to have some entertainment for people. What about the maybe a nice swim in the reflective pond? At least there's no alligators in there.
5: It looks like there might be, though. They would, it's getting
4: would
5: swampy.
4: They would die in there.
5: Jeez, man.
4: Hey, hold on. Can we interrupt this news to take a phone call from Mario, who wants to weigh in on Luis Diaz being the gentleman by holding a door for a woman who did not say thank you. Mario, go ahead.
6: Oh, no, I was just telling him that my new favorite game to play is just reading the person. You know, you got to look at them, and if they're not going to acknowledge you holding the door, you got to let that thing close right in their face. I mean, I was telling him a story about the other day leaving a Wawa.
4: But you don't, you, hold on, because you don't, like, you don't know that they're not going to say thank you until they walk through. No,
5: but,
4: so how do you,
5: I'll be honest, I'm with Mario. I'm sure if I looked at everyone I was going to hold the door for in the face, I could tell if they're going to say thank you or not.
6: Yeah, and quite some people frankly, got that stone face look and they walk right past you.
5: Yeah, if they're one of those, like, model good looking people that aren't smiling and they have that serious face, I'm not going to, because I know they're going to be too serious to say. But if they're good looking and they're smiling or ugly, regardless, because ugly people need all the help they can get, I think I'm going to open the door. I think I'm going to play Mario's game.
6: So that's
3: or
6: exactly
3: how many
6: what
3: people are on their phones
6: Wawa
3: and they don't even notice?
5: Wait, what happened in Wawa?
6: Yeah. No, leaving a Wawa the other day, this young couple, you know, the girl walks out first and is exactly like you said, stone faced, you know, thinks they're a model, thinks that it's my job to hold the door for them. And then the boyfriend comes right after, like, bro, hold the door. Grab the door for your lady. I let the door close right on him. He's, sorry. I'm one of those people that say, I wish.
4: Should this be in the official rules of the state of Florida, Lewis?
5: Let the door close on people?
4: I don't know how to. I'd like to be polite.
5: We gotta call it the Mario rule.
6: I just you gotta match the person's energy. And in Florida, you gotta match people's energy these days. You try to be nice, but it just backfires on you sometimes. So
4: yeah, you're right. All right, you know, you want to read a story I saw today. They listed the World Cup fans have ranked the friendliest American cities that they've visited from around the world. New York City is the most friendly. Which you can't even believe.
5: New York City? I'm walking here in New York City?
4: Listen to me. New York, then Boston, then Philly, Seattle, then Atlanta are the friendliest World Cup tourist cities. Miami wasn't even listed. What does that tell you?
5: Bro,
4: what does that tell you?
5: We've all seen Coming to America when he screams out the window and then a nice, delightful welcome to New York City was screamed back at him.
4: The best, yeah.
5: Yeah,
4: Queens,
5: there's no way.
4: God bless you. F you. back to the news.
3: Wait, I was just thinking we have one more rule, I think, for Florida that just popped into my head. When you go to the grocery store, it's not optional to just leave your cart in the middle of the parking lot. When I first moved here, one of the first things I noticed, it's like an obstacle course, right? Going through the parking lot sometimes in front of Publix or somewhere, anywhere yeah. else. People just leave their carts. They're like too tired or hot to return them. Return your carts, people.
4: All right, I'm going to say this, though, all right? So there, I have a Publix shopping center near me. We have, again, I said there's three, by one of them does not have a designated put your cart here thing. So
3: you have to go back into the Publix?
4: You got to bring it all the way back into the Publix. Well, the other day, I'm out there, and it was raining. There's no chance. So unless they have the designated place your cart here, I'm going to... So that's the rule with an asterisk, okay?
3: Okay.
4: All right. Any more news stories?
3: Yes. A Miami jury awards a California nurse who downed 14 tequila shots on her carnival cruise before blacking out and falling down the stairs, $300,000. Diana Sanders claimed her inebriation was caused by overservice of alcohol from the carnival staff members. She was on the cruise from Los Angeles and was part of that Cheers drink package. Now, the drink package allows 15 alcoholic drinks in a 24-hour period. But her attorney successfully argued that she had the drinks at four different bars between the hours of 3 p.m. and midnight.
4: I saw a video of a Carnival Cruise Line employee holding her mouth open and pouring the drinks in against her will. Like, right. Give me a break. I can't. My buddy's on a cruise right now, and he bought the drink package, and he said it's 15 drinks a day.
3: Yeah, it's 15 drinks a day. We're a 24-hour period. That's a lot. If I had 15 drinks in one day, I'd be over the railing.
4: It's a blotto. Friggin' blotto. I mean, I guess if you time it out right. All right, it's 11 a.m. I'm going to have a couple. And then, you know, no, 15 is that's a big number. And so,
3: that's
4: she gets
3: ridiculous.
4: All drunk. She falls down and she sues them for her having too much. There's way she's going to win in court.
3: She won. She was awarded $300,000 by a Miami jury.
5: Because Miami jury loves a jury of your own people, jury of fraudsters. The city of fraud has awarded another fraudster.
4: But this is the best advertising they could ever have. How much? I get a $15 drink package. I'm in. It's good advertising for Carnival.
3: Yeah. I'm surprised she got that much. Right, two grown men are accused of ganging up on a 16-year-old boy during a fight over a parking space and a Tesla charging station in Aventura. Court records show the 47 and 34-year-old men are charged with child abuse and misdemeanor battery. Police say that they backed their SUV into the teenager who wouldn't leave that spot during this dispute. And this one's a little heartwarming kicker we're going to leave you with. An Ocala family's beloved Shih Tzu's been found after going missing for more than 2 months. He was over 1,000 miles away on Long Island. The Josie family says they were reunited with 13-year-old Apollo after the runaway dog was found under a different name in a New York animal shelter. Now, what they think happened is the dog slipped through a gate in their backyard, and a driver picked him up and just took him to an animal shelter here in Florida, in North Florida. But they don't know how, but somehow this dog ended up in New York at the animal shelter there. And the first thing they did is run the microchip, and then that led to the reunion. Don't ask why the microchip wasn't read here.
4: How long? Because I have a follow-up to this story. How long was the dog missing?
3: 2 months.
4: Yeah, and the dog was 13?
3: Yep.
4: So they were reunited with the dog who passed away the day later. It's a sad story, So they got him back, and then he died.
3: Yeah.
4: The 13 is a long life for a dog.
3: Why didn't they microchip the dog in Florida before it ended up in New York?
4: These are questions I cannot answer. It's 8:13 in the morning, and I got tickets to see comedian Anthony Jeselnik at the Hard Rock Live coming up for Florida Manor. Not Victoria in Coral Springs would like to help us out with the door. Is the Luis Diaz an a-hole question? Luis held the door for a woman. The woman walked through. Luis said, "You're welcome." The woman said, "I never said thank you." Victoria, you're on the air.
1: Good morning.
4: Hi.
1: I... First of all, I believe that you should always say thank you or you're welcome when you're either holding the door or someone is holding the door for you.
5: Good manners.
1: Yesterday, however, my boyfriend and I were walking into a restaurant, and it just so happened a lady was coming out, and she held the door for us, and of course we say thank you. However, there was someone else behind her, a man and his son, and so I go to grab the door because I'm thinking she left, and he's walking through, and when I look over, she's still holding onto the door, and she's giving me this nasty look, and I also believe that sometimes people holding the door can be rude. Not that Luis Diaz was in the wrong, but...
4: Wait. How are we blaming the nice guy that's holding the door? How can you be rude? I missed something.
1: I'm not saying that nice people are what I'm saying is all kinds of people, sometimes they're just always rude. You know, if that makes sense.
4: Rude is rude.
1: I personally despise it. Yeah, rude is rude. I despise it when I hold the door open for somebody. And they don't say thank you, because I'm the type of person that when someone's holding the door for me, I feel bad that I'm inconveniencing them. And I say thank you, and like sometimes I say I'm sorry because I was so far away, you know?
4: You're a normal person. You were raised properly. That's the story. Wendy, what did you have for me?
3: One of our listeners just messaged me on Facebook and said that we need to point out that people are not understanding the use of the double door. One of the doors is for you to go in. One is to go out. And then he says, we're not each other's doormen. So we should just like single file to the right. You go in if you're facing the door.
5: And if multiple people are going out or multiple people are going in, tell your friend on the Facebook message that he's missing that part of the equation. How about that? Oof, burned him.
4: How about that? All right, 816. That's not a real fan. That's a Facebook. We got to jump now because we got Florida Man or Not. And our tickets to Anthony Jeselnik are on the line. We got three stories. If it's a Florida Man, you tell us. The number's 8, and then maybe you'll win the tickets. Call now, though, 877-210-5936. What do you say? Caller 22? Is that good?
5: That works.
4: All right, good luck.
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0: All right, it's 823, always giving away amazing prizes for Florida Man or Not, brought to you by Plantation Ford. Where's my guy, Hooley? Hooley! Anthony Jeselnik in concert December 3rd at the Hard Rock Live. It's a big room, man. Great place to see comedy. And Jeselnik's a nut. It's 823. We got Brian out of Boynton Beach, our contestant today for Florida Man or Not. Brian, good morning.
1: Good morning. Happy Tuesday.
0: I think it's Tuesday. Happy America's 250th. Hey. Are you hearing the birds that people are talking about today?
1: I have not, but I've been getting ready for work, so.
0: No. We got inundated hours ago with listeners trying to hear bird sound effects or birds chirping or whatnot. And our engineers have told us that there's a bird trapped in our transmitter. So I just want if you guys are just, I don't want people to freak out. So anyway, problem is, it's going to take him a couple hours to get to the transmitter to get the bird out. How the hell did it get in? Well, it's like a fenced in area, I guess.
2: Well, what is a transmitter? Because in my head, I'm thinking
0: the tower site. It's the tower, but below the tower is the big electronic room where the transmitter is held.
2: How have I worked in radio and I don't know this stuff?
0: Because we sit behind the mic. The engineers know that stuff. Anyway. Let's begin. You got to tell us if these stories are Florida Man or not. I got the first one. Lewis, you go number. You go second. You got to get two right, okay, bud?
1: Got it.
0: All right. A blank man's shoplifting spree is getting a lot of laughs online after the guy hit a couple of steaks in his drawers. According to the report, the man left the store with a $93 brisket, a $100 cowboy steak, and a bottle of wine tucked deep down inside his pants, and then tried to make a getaway. He had his pants modified to prevent his meat from falling out. Some say, had the pants. This is like Animal House, where Pinto tried to steal his steaks for the fraternity. Anyway, the employees chased him down. They got everything back. By the way, would you buy it after somebody, if you pulled it out of some guy's drawers? Ugh.
1: I mean, how do you know?
2: Yeah, that's
0: anyway,
2: a good point.
0: The got away before the cops could arrive, and the store still has a beef with him. Get it?
2: Oh, man.
0: Yeah.
1: Good on them.
2: Nice.
0: Thank you. Yeah. Anyway, Florida Man or Not?
1: There's got to be Florida.
0: Oh, yeah. It happened in Aventura at the Kosher Kingdom. Nice. The $93 brisket should have given it away, right, Wendy? Sounds like a nice $100 cowboy steak. Man, all right, that's number one. Diaz.
2: All right, this man just got convicted. It took the jury less than an hour to convict a man of money laundering, which began with a simple traffic stop in 2022. This guy was arrested after they turned up more than $120,000 in vacuum-sealed packages that the trooper said reeked of fresh marijuana. The guy claimed he was on a week-long business trip and that cash was meant for legitimate equipment purchase. But during the three-day trial, license plate reader data told a different story, showing a quick turnaround rather than a long trip. And he testified that he lied because he thought troopers were going to steal his money. Well, when you've got drug money, you're not going to be able to keep it. Is this a Florida weed money driver or not?
1: There's got to be Florida also.
2: No, this is in Texas.
0: No. Oh, for sure it was Florida, man.
2: No, Texas.
0: All right, the rubber match. A blind man is suing a blank car dealership for pulling a couple of tricks on the guy, like changing the price, giving a higher interest rate. The dude's blind, okay?
2: God, he never saw it coming, huh?
0: So he goes to the dealership. He wants to buy a Chevy Traverse. See, he should have been going to Plantation Ford. You would have got a hell of a deal. But anyway, he wanted to buy a Chevy Traverse, but not to drive himself, but for family members to drive him around. He brought the advertised price, and the dealer agreed to a fair price and promised to beat the 6% interest rate. But you know where this is going. The blind man signed a deal, and surprise, the price was $10,000 more than he thought he'd be paying, and the interest rate was 11%.
2: Robbed the
0: guy
2: blind.
0: Complained, but the dealership said it was too late because he already signed on the dotted line. The dealership also says he can't sue because he signed that away, too. But he's doing it anyway, and the courts will decide.
2: They didn't do the contract in Braille?
0: Okay. I don't know why they did this to the poor blind guy, but they did it. Was it a Florida dealership or not?
1: Man. Yeah, I mean, it kind of sounds like a thing a Florida car dealer would do.
2: I'll give you the city if it's in Florida. I don't know, though.
0: So you, what's your final answer, Florida or not?
1: Not Florida.
0: Chicago.
1: No, Florida.
2: Yes. Yes, you said not Florida. Not Florida.
0: You got it. You said not Florida. You won it. You're going to see Anthony Jeselnik. Enjoy.
1: Yeah.
0: All right.
1: Awesome.
0: Thank you, Paul.
1: Thank you, guys. Thank you, you're
0: Paul.
1: Amazing.
0: All right.
1: Thank you, Paul. You're the best.
0: All right, Brian.
1: 829. You're amazing, Paul.
0: Okay, that's enough.
2: Put him on hold.
0: That's enough. Anywho. Chef Ralph Pagano joining the show. From the road, from Jersey City, with his old man, Pops. All right, back in a minute.
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25: Here's Chef Ralph Pagano and Paul Castronovo. Let's eat.
0: Let's eat. 8:36 now. Seven things you should never grill, and the 100 best cuisines in the world. Probably not going to cover all 100 of them, but it's a good debate to have. The grilling one in particular, the grilling story in particular, is crucial because is 4th of July the biggest grilling holiday of them all? We go to Ralph Pagano. Good morning, Ralphie.
26: Oh, Paulie, how you doing? Diaz, Miss Wendy.
0: We've had an, now, what, We've had an interesting morning, Ralphie. We've had an interesting morning. Apparently, a bird is trapped in our transmitter site, and listeners are losing their minds about it. I'm going to tell you what our engineering staff has sent me. Team, we've identified the source of the intermittent bird-like audio that's been bleeding onto the air signal. A live bird has entered the transmitter facility in North Miami. It's currently inside what's something called an RF enclosure area. Due to the insensitivity of the equipment and safety protocols around the high-power transmitters, we're unable to immediately access the exact location without initiating a temporary power-down sequence. At this time, engineering is coordinating with facility maintenance to safely isolate and remove the bird, blah, blah, blah. It could take several hours. So anyway, if you hear it, don't lose your mind. We got people going, I'm listening to another station. I hate the bird. I'm like, well, don't blame me.
1: What do we do?
0: My thing here. It's the state of Florida. Birds get out. Get in. Whatever.
2: Are we going to have new call letters? It's going to be like 105.9, the bird.
3: WBRD.
0: Oh, I like that. The bird.
2: give him the bird since 1965.
0: All right. We talk about, all right, we'll get to the cuisine stuff. Let's talk about stuff you should never grill.
2: Let's talk about this because now you're going to work into my roast today, so it's perfect.
0: What's your roast?
2: I'll get to it after you do the thing.
0: Well, I mean, I think you come up with the roast the minute I speak.
1: 1,000%.
0: Oh, that's a good idea for the roast.
2: Well, because Paul, because I'm a

0: meat, the grill is fine. Am I wrong, chef?
1: You know, Paul, the fat part of it is what they just said. That's the dripping down. You render the fat out, right? But it gets a little bit juicy. So that's what you want. You want a good fat content in the burger. You don't want one of those 90-10 burgers. You want an 80-20, and it's going to shrink, but that fat is going to make it unctuous and luscious. That's what you're looking for.
0: All right, here's another one they say you should not grill ever. Filet mignon.
2: What?
1: Really?
2: How do you prepare it? It's a steak. You grill steak.
0: It doesn't have enough fat for the grill. They're usually pretty thick, so it's hard to cook them the way you want them when you're using flame. This is according to a group of professional chefs online.
3: Stop it.
0: I've grilled a million filet mignons. But now that I think about it, how good would a filet mignon be in a cast iron skillet? Like maybe perfect.
1: It would be, chef. You know, well, Paul, you know, we're big fans of the cast iron skillet. I mean, last night I sent you a photo at 10 o'clock last night that I was cast iron skillet baked clams last night. So I am a cast iron skillet fan, and the filet mignon, same story as the burger. It's got a lot of surface area that needs to be caramelized, that needs to be roasted. So I'm going to not so much agree or disagree, but say indeed, yes, a flat top is a better way to cook a filet.
2: May I ask, when you say the cast iron, do you put the cast iron on the grill? Do you put it on the stove?
0: The burner next to the grill.
2: Okay.
0: Don't you have a
1: burner? Or you could put it on the grill. If you don't have a burner, you just put it on the grill. And if you don't have the burner, you put it on the grill, you close the dome, whatever the lid is, you let that thing get smoking hot, and then you work with it, and then you close it up and down. But it's got better, that iron gives you some surface area where everything caramelizes.
0: Problem I have with the side burner is if it's even the slightest breeze, the flame does not necessarily heat that skillet the way you need it to.
1: And right. The side burners are shun god. There's nothing in this. There's no side burner that's worth it. That's worth you having. It's not for my Latin friends. It's mierda.
2: Good.
0: You can't say that on a radio.
2: You can. They don't speak Spanish.
1: They don't speak. This is a white channel.
0: Here's other things you should not grill. Pizza. Well, I'm not grilling a pizza anyway. So okay. I mean, you need a pizza stone. You need a pizza oven. You need heat from the top. I guess you could, in theory, cook it, but you couldn't cook it on the grill grates.
1: Yeah, there was a restaurant group out of Texas a long time ago called Fuzzy. It started with an S, S-F-U-Z-Z-I, and they used to do grilled pizzas, and you roll the dough out and you mark it on the grill, and then flip it and mark it again. Then you would top it and pop it in the oven. I mean, it's not the, you know, you wouldn't get the Dave Portnoy, the undercarriage and the no flop and all that kind of jazz. But, you know, any port in a storm if you're looking for a pizza.
0: So I saw Instagram. I follow Stanley Tucci on the Instagrams.
2: Hold on. I like that phrase that he just said, any port in the storm.
0: Any Portnoy in a storm.
2: No, any port.
0: That was a joke. He's doing commercials for a company called Green Pan, the Stanley Tucci pizza oven, $799.95. And it's an indoor pizza oven, electric. I guess it's electric. And that's a lot of money for a friggin' pizza. It's $800, no?
4: Sorry.
1: That's a lot of pizza. That's like 60 large pies.
0: How much is a one of those? I have an uni, which during the pandemic we used it like every week, and now it just takes up space in my garage. The uni pizza oven, but I'll tell you that uni. The uni was great though. But
2: how small is this uni? Now I have to Google an uni.
1: Little, it's big enough for like a, it's like a small pizza, like a mini pizza.
0: But it makes a pizza in like 4 minutes. It's pretty impressive. You got to get all the crap.
2: Okay, but you give me, I'm looking at the uni right now. You gave me grief for my smoker when this thing is smaller than my smoker. This thing you can cook a Celeste personal pizza in. That's all that you can fit in there.
0: No. You can make a 10, 12-inch pizza in it. It's each one, every

0: And when we had it for the pandemic, everybody, you make a pizza in 4 minutes, 2 to 4 minutes, and everybody gets their own individual pie.
1: That's
0: it's kind of
1: cool.
0: Fun. But look at the green pan Stanley Tucci one. And then, you know, I mean, God, it's a lot of money.
2: Is the green pan part of the, is the green pan part of the green egg family?
0: No, I don't think so. It's the, it's green pan by, I'm trying to read it. It's I don't know.
2: It would be great if it was by the green egg and we got that green egg people.
0: Oh, my boy, Captain Ron. Yeah.
2: You know what I'm saying? Let's bring that party together.
0: Back to with Chef Pagano, Foodie Tuesday, things you should never grill. So far, burgers, filet mignon, pizza. It says most types of fish. I'm with them on that. Grilling fish is just, they get stuck on the grate. Swordfish, yes. You can salmon, but it's always better on a flat top, right?
2: Well, you got to do steak fish. It's got to be steaky, right?
0: Yeah,
2: it's got to be.
0: Fish.
2: You can't do. Yeah, you know, you can't grill flounder. You can't grill fluke.
0: Well, you can grill a whole yellowtail skin on.
2: Yeah, and listen, and delicately, you can grill the flounder and you can grill the fluke. It's just not the best way to do it, right? It's just it's not. But again, if you need to, you can. But I'm a steak fish guy on the grill. I'm a filet fish guy in the pan.
0: Pork chops, again, with the fat. What is that pork that I love? The Heritage. Oh, my God.
2: Nah, Heritage, I don't agree pork. With that, though. Not a pork. Because the pork chop, the only fat on the pork chops, it's got the fat on the cap. But the pork chop itself is, you know, I mean, even the Heritage has got some marble to it, and some of that other stuff has a marble. But it's not a... Yeah, the grilling comes up nice on the pork. Let's talk to Diaz. Diaz, you're the pork king on the show.
1: I am right now.
2: So how do you feel about grilled pork? You
0: calling him a pig?
1: No, he's calling me Cuban.
0: I've grilled the pork chops before and they're great. I don't know what the problem is. They also say don't grill shish kebabs, but I'm like, I don't want them any other way.
2: Yeah, Habibi. Yeah, Habibi, you only grill shish kebab. That's all you do. La hamishwi, shish kebab, kifik ye elbe, yalla.
0: What the hell language? What are you speaking?
2: I'm speaking Arabic, Paul. Open
0: you
2: up your horizons.
0: Get him out of there. Get out of here. Get him out of hell out of here.
3: Get him the hell out of here, will you, please?
0: There it is.
2: Yeah.
0: All right.
2: Mishnur.
0: We're gonna jump to the next segment, which is Ralph's 60-second roast and the 100 best cuisines in the world. Do you agree with the top 10? We'll be back in a minute.
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25: 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Worked great.
0: No. I just said the side burner. I hear what you're saying, dude. I use my side burner every week, but if it's blowing, if it's windy, they don't work as well. It's just, you know, it's not an end-all to be-all, but the side, I understand where Ralph's coming from on the side burner. There is definitely a place for it. It's just hard to get it really hot if it's a little windy. It's 8:54 now. This is the Paul Castronovo Show, Foodie Tuesday today, starring Chef Ralph Pagano. By the way, I went online, I posted, and I got a whole bunch of the rules. We'll recap those after 9 o'clock for Florida visitors, the So You Don't Die edition. But now, all right, I'm going to go. I'll do the top 15, all right? Ralph, we talk about this all the time. The argument is, what's the best cuisine? Who's got the best food? What country? Last week, I think we talked about, you know, I got back from Costa Rica. I was like, Central America, where is nothing like the Mexican cuisine in Central America. All those other countries I've been to, you know, Belize, Guatemala, like the way I did that, San Jose, Costa Rica,
1: Guatemala.
0: Nicaragua. You know, I've been to all these joints. All their food's just beans, rice, fish. You know, there's nothing like, whoa. Mexico, next level. So here we go. At 15, Serbia. I don't even know what I couldn't. Thank you.
2: Fake news.
0: I don't even know what Serbian food is, but you know it comes in above Vietnamese and Korean and you know.
2: Really?
0: Moroccan. Yeah. So here we go. And 14 is Peru. I think they're giving Peru a nod because of the ceviche.
2: And the lomo salado.
1: Lomo saltado.
2: Yeah, exactly.
0: I don't know what that is. What is that?
1: It's not Romo Salazzo, which is a guy who was in the mob in the 80s.
2: Thank you. It's Lomo Salado is like steak frites, Peruvian style. It's French fries, steak, and onions.
0: At number 13 of the 100 best cuisines in the world, the U.S. of A. Well, and all right, so what do we got? Barbecue?
1: They put us 13, Dan Marino's number?
0: Yeah, man.
1: That's kind of incorrect if all these World Cup people have come in and said how much they love ranch and they love our cuisine, our food.
0: They're like Waffle House. You know what it is? They're getting a taste of garbage, and they love it. But what is, Ralph, honestly, what is American cuisine?
2: Is it a lobster roll
0: in New England? Is it a sourdough in San Francisco? Is it a New York slice? What is it?
2: So, Paul, you and I do have this conversation all the time, specifically when we have conversations about Italian food. In fact, I sent you a couple of things yesterday about it, right? Where if you're in the north, right, and versus the south, the lifestyle in the north of Italy versus the lifestyle in the south of Italy. The Italian lifestyle in the south is, you know, longer lunches and seafood and all that. And in the north, it's more cosmopolitan, what have you. America is the same story. Everything is regional, right? You got regional New York. You got upstate New York. You've got Florida, Texas.
0: But you're going too long. You need to be concise. When you go to an Italian restaurant, you know you're going to get pasta, pizza, whatever. What is American cuisine? You could go 40 minutes and saying nothing, which is what you were doing. Give it to me. What is it?
2: This is why this is the best country in the world, Paul, because the country is regional and you can get different things in different places. You get stone crabs in Miami, but you get rock lobster in Texas. You get Maine food. It's different. That's what's great about it, because there's so many different things that go on here. American food is the best food in the world because it's a mashup of all the cuisines brought into one place. I argue the fact that America should be number one. You
0: know so what? If you go to, like, all right, true guess patriot. What just opened? Guess what just opened up in China? The first American restaurant. What's on the menu?
2: Burger.
0: So there it is. We invented the hamburger, even though it came from Germany. Right?
1: I'm going to give us credit for it, though. We perfected it.
2: We own it, right? We own the burger.
0: Back to the 100 best cuisines in the world. Since the USA is at number 13, India falls in above it. And I understand that Indian cuisine is wonderful. But the curry is just too much for me. I can't do it. But I love naan bread.
2: But I love India is the same story, though. India is the same story. India is a big country. If you're in the north, there's North Indian cuisine versus the south.
0: I'm going to get a headache with that. This is not going to apply to this conversation. We have to be global. India food. You go to an Indian restaurant, you don't go, is this Northern Indian food or Southern Indian food?
2: Of course you do.
1: Neither. It is Western and Indian.
0: No one has ever done that.
2: I'll get Jay on the phone.
1: So what would qualify as Indian food? Taquitos, slushies, the donuts that they have. And what would qualify?
2: The 7-Eleven menu.
1: That's it. Okay.
0: All right. That's funny. Racist but funny. All right. At number 11 of the 100 best cuisines in the world, I'll wage war that there's not one of you would even come close to guessing it. And I'm not going to waste our time.
1: Iran.
0: Poland.
1: Yeah.
0: Poland.
1: Oh, Polish sausage.
2: Okay. Pierogi.
1: Polish sausage. Hoagie.
2: Gwomki.
0: Come on.
2: Stuffed cabbage.
0: Do you put Poland over the USA, over Vietnam. Come on. Really?
2: Now, listen, that Korean, the Serbian being on top of the Korean food, I need to know who's doing this list because I got some bimbi bimbap and some mandu that's really going to be high on the level.
0: These are the Taste Atlas Awards of 2025, whatever that is.
2: I hate these people.
0: Well, I know. I'm just trying to have the conversation. All right, above Poland comes, here's your top 10. China. Yeah, Chinese food's good.
3: China.
0: I mean, I love it. Japan jumps ahead of China at number 9. The Japanese, I believe there are more Japanese Michelin-starred restaurants than any other thing. I don't care about Michelin, but they certainly get the recognition for having the fancy foods. All right, your top 10 now. Number 8, Vive la France.
1: Ooh.
0: I would argue that France should be at number.
1: Wow.
0: If not in the top 5.
2: It should be in the top 5.
0: Right?
1: Wow.
0: Okay. Indonesia comes in above France.
3: Above France?
0: What is Indonesian food?
3: Fake news. The
0: big fancy chef. And I don't mean.
1: Well, there's Indonesian regions.
0: Food.
1: There's northern Indonesia.
0: Northern Indonesia.
2: Oh, yeah, I'm sorry. You guys can't see what I'm doing right now. But the. I don't know. I couldn't give you 3 Indonesian dishes. So
0: really?
2: I'm out.
0: Okay, if you can't, all right, now here's one I can wrap my head around. Turkey. I really, really enjoyed the food when I got to Turkey on that cruise ship last year. It was amazing. But if you were blindfolded and you sat down and had a meal, you couldn't tell if you were in Greece or Turkey.
2: Right. So the pining question is, where does Greek come in versus Mediterranean at this point on this list?
0: I'm getting there. All right. Here's your top 5 best cuisines in the world. At number 5, I want to go to this country. I don't know anything about them, but Portugal.
1: Oh, Ronaldo.
0: Right. He eats well, apparently. So is Portuguese food similar to what the Brazilians eat?
1: No, it's just the language. Brazilians have more land for more cattle, for more steak.
0: At number 4,
2: I was there in
0: Spain.
1: Spain.
0: So now we're at the top.
1: We beat Portugal, baby.
0: Spanish food's fantastic. It really is. I mean, you go to Madrid, you go to those countries, anybody who's ever been there, the tapas is genius. You get to eat 8 million different things. Oh.
1: Time out. Did I miss you say any Hispanic countries? Is Spain the first Hispanic country you said?
0: Correct. Well, I mean, no, I said Peru.
1: That's
0: 14.
1: True. You had the ceviche. Yeah, that's right. That's right.
2: What about Portugal? Like, Portugal Hispanic?
1: No, they're Portuguese. No. They're beneath us. So you haven't hit Mexican.
0: I don't know if they are.
1: You haven't hit Dominican. You haven't hit Cuban. And we're in the top 3?
0: Dominican.
1: So am I to believe that we are above France?
0: I'm getting to your top 3 foods in the world at number 3.
2: I'm going to say you're not in the top 3.
1: I know.
0: What? All right. You want to guess the top 3 cuisines in the world?
1: You haven't said Mexican yet, bro.
2: You haven't said Mexican. You haven't said Italian.
1: Italian's got to be 1. Mexican, 2.
0: So what's number 3?
1: Italian's 1. Mexican's 2. Did
2: German.
1: You guess that right? Oh, German. We haven't said that, and that's big. Oh, it better not be British. That place sucks for food.
2: Canadian. Is it Canadian food, Paul?
3: No.
0: Mexico coming in with the number 3 position in the world.
1: Oh,
0: Mexican food.
2: Olé.
0: I do love that. I want Mexican food, damn it.
1: I want them higher.
0: By the way, Germany, I only printed out the top 47. It didn't make it.
1: And wow.
0: The food in Germany stinks. I love my German friends, but please. It's just a bunch of cold cuts on a plate. Stop it.
2: Don't eat their schnitzel. They're using schnauzer.
0: Dude, I went to a German restaurant in Berlin when I went there to see the Stones. And I'm like, I don't even know. They didn't have the menus in English in Berlin. And I ordered something. And it was a potato filled with herring. And I thought, okay, we can do better.
1: Wow.
2: What about Scandahoovian? Does the Scandahoovians make the list?
0: At number 2, Italy.
2: Gotta be.
1: No way!
0: Italy comes in at number 2.
1: Okay, so
2: then I know the number. Then the number one is clear.
1: Whoever wrote this article,
2: the number one food is it's got to be Greek.
0: Of course, it is.
1: Incorrect.
2: There you go. It's got to be. That's
0: who's
2: it.
0: Gonna, Who's going to argue with that?
2: Well, you see, here's the thing. You know, you talked about Turkish and you talk about the Greek. You know, you omitted, you know, remember, Paul, as much as I am Italian, I am as equally Lebanese. And when you talk about the Lebanese food, that is a food that you could eat 24 hours a day, 7 days a week, breakfast, lunch, and dinner with no interruption. So I think the mashup of the Greek has to take the Turk and the Lebanese together.
0: Lebanon comes in at number 26.
1: Ooh, congrats. Hey, you did it.
0: Good for you. Good for you. How cute. Thailand comes in at 28. I like Thai food's pretty damn good. But like Greek food, man, hard to beat.
2: I've changed my roast. I have a new roast.
1: What else is there other than gyros?
0: Oh my God.
2: Oh my God.
3: The fish.
1: Oh, we got gyros. Look at this big lamb leg in our window. It spins. Shut up. Greek food sucks.
0: You're an idiot.
1: The Greeks are great people. The Greeks are great people.
0: You sound so stupid.
1: But they're all good looking for a reason. They don't eat. Their food sucks.
0: Okay. It's the number one cuisine in the world.
2: Spoken like an angry Cuban if I've ever heard one.
0: I'm sorry. Oh, ropa vieja. Hey.
2: My old laundry didn't make the list.
0: All right. Hey, oh, by the way, Canada comes in at 43.
2: I need to know 10 Canadian dishes. Can anybody? Let's go. And again, poutine. We can talk about, but after
0: poutine
2: that,
0: poutine and
1: bacon,
0: Taylor pork roll,
1: bacon, or is it maple?
3: Moose?
0: Canadian maple bacon, which moose. Is ham.
1: Wait, are you saying moose with a moose. U or moose like the animal?
0: I don't know. I don't know what Canadian food is. Anyway, that's it. If you want to argue any of my Greek, I'm going to tell you this, Lewis.
1: Mm-hmm.
0: I'm going to take you and Lauda, and I'll pay out to dinner. Don't tell Mike and his girlfriend. I'm going to take you to Theo's if you can come to Broward County
1: for free dinner. We go to Boca.
0: Ralph, you've never been there. Ooh. We should do a show dinner. When do you get to come to Theo's?
3: I gotta go.
0: It's at the corner of Sunrise and Federal. There's not. You can't bring a plus one though. It's so good. I mean to tell you. All right. Anybody want to argue with that? 877-210-5936. Ralph, you're done. We got to do the news. Love you to death. You're the best.
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7: Mike Anderson here.
8: I'm Luis Diaz.
9: And I'm Wendy Grossman. It turns out over a dozen people were nabbed Saturday during the fourth FIFA match in Miami. The Miami-Dade Sheriff's Office confirming 16 arrests and 17 ejections. Some of the arrests included suspects who were falsifying media credentials or having fake tickets. The next match held in Miami will be on Friday night, Argentina versus Cape Verde. A dark plume of smoke can be seen across West Broward this morning thanks to the Atlantic brush fire that continues burning near the Sawgrass Expressway and Atlantic Boulevard. It's already scorched more than 4,000 acres and is 0% contained. No word yet on what sparked it, but the good news is the wind is blowing west into the Everglades, so no structures here are in danger. A 4.6 magnitude aftershock is reported by the U.S. Geological Survey on the Venezuelan coast. Of course, that is complicating rescue efforts. Officials continue combing through the rubble of the collapsed buildings. They're searching for thousands who remain missing and trapped as the death toll climbs. It's now over 1,700. iHeartRadio is broadcasting live all day across Miami, encouraging listeners to support those affected by the disaster. 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As you go to the page, just hit the top link right there, and it brings you to all the information you can need. An underwater camera captures a whale shark swimming off the coast of Florida last month. The FWC says it was spotted about 8 miles west of Loggerhead Key in the Dry Tortugas Ecological Reserve. Now, whale sharks are the largest fish in the ocean. They get over 40 feet in length, but despite their large size, they're harmless to humans, and they do play a vital role in marine ecosystems. They're just rarely spotted like they just were.
0: Yeah, I mean, and, if you go down to Costa Rica and Panama, they could take you out and you could swim with the whale sharks. They are an amazing species. Like, it's so big. You can't, like, it doesn't make sense. It's that big in the water. Yeah.
3: And I saw a whale. You would think it would be harmful to humans.
0: Nah, they plankton. I was I saw some big like a sperm whale or blue whale, I forgot what it was, years ago, and we reported it. Like, I felt like a good citizen. We called. We go, hey, there's whales out here. They go, yeah, we're getting reports on it. Thanks for calling. Forgot who I called, though.
9: Yeah.
1: Good story.
9: They said it's rare to sight them here, though.
0: Thank you. So.
9: We're just hours away from the Supreme Court handing down a couple of landmark decisions. The justices are weighing in on the legality of states banning transgender athletes from competing in girls' and women's school sports. Well, we all know Florida has the Fairness in Women's Sports Act here. It already bans transgender athletes from competing on female teams in public schools and colleges. Now we'll get to see if this goes nationwide. And too bad Mike isn't in today, because Buc-ee's just announced it's expanding in the Sunshine State. They're going to open two locations, one in Fort Pierce and one in Tallahassee next year. Beyond that, Buc-ee's is also working on locations that are going to be in Ocala and Port Charlotte, slated to open in 2029.
1: Ooh, I like Port Charlotte. They have a good comedy club up there.
9: Yeah?
1: Also, the Fort Pierce is going to be so clutch.
0: I mean, with all the people in South Florida, why is there not a Buc-ee's in South Florida?
1: How many times do I got to say it? That right in front of Key Largo, brother. Right on exit one of the turnpike.
0: Maybe, but like... Replace the Snapper Creek with a Buc-ee's would be very happy.
1: That would be perfect.
0: That toll plaza sucks.
1: It's the worst. It's a gas station, man, with vending machines.
0: Nothing there. I mean, right. In Florida, my gas station needs to have somebody cooking something in it.
1: That'd be nice. Give me an like Earl of Sandwich, please.
0: Oh, God.
9: What's that gas station down near the University of Miami? And they have like the best, it's like got rated best sandwich in all of South Florida.
1: El Carajo. El Carajo.
9: Yes.
1: It's
9: have you ever been there?
1: It's a full top-notch restaurant in the quickie shop.
9: It's unbelievable. Plus a wine shop. Mm-hmm. Like a fancy wine shop is there too.
0: Really?
1: I did a remote out there.
9: It's unbelievable.
1: I did a remote out there and I stopped there by accident. And like they have like a hostess table. Like I went in to get like my nicotine pouch and I'm like seeing this fancy people going in dresses, button down shirts. I'm like, it's a gas station, my guy. But no, it's won a lot of awards.
9: I couldn't believe it. I was covering something at the University of Miami once and somebody was like, you have to stop there. You have to stop there. I walked in. I was in a state of shock. It's a full on restaurant. Like a fancy
0: almost
9: restaurant.
0: Makes me want to drive to Miami today. Not really.
1: it's still a gas station.
0: We got the Castronovo $1,000 minute coming up next. Thank you for your service, Wendy.
9: You got it.
0: I got 10 questions. You got 60 seconds. 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Well, selltobobby.com will sell you a grand. The guy in the 8 o'clock hour crushed it. He had eight right.
1: Was killing it.
0: And then he fell apart at the end. What was the one he missed? Do you recall? Something to do with curling. But anyway,
1: yeah,
0: we got 10 new questions, the America 250 edition, and it's coming up next on the Paul Castronovo Show. 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
2: Who says you can't grill a burger? Or that's not allowed? There's a famous company you may have heard of it called Burger King. Have it your way, where you rule. Their slogan is flame-grilled whoppers. Come on, man.
4: Where you rule?
0: We're not arguing. I like them on a grill, too. These are what professional chefs are saying, brother. And with 4th of July holiday comments, you know, what are you going to do? It is what it is.
4: I love that. Where you rule.
0: But I appreciate the call, Renee. It's been a long time. All right. Today, Frank in fabulous Miramar, Florida, joins the Paul Castronovo Show for another Castronovo $1,000 Minute, America 250 edition. We're getting all patriotic here, Frank. Go USA. When do we play?
4: Wednesday.
5: Oh, buddy. This is a win-win because I'm talking to you. Thank you because you guys always with me. You guys always riding with me. I'm a pool guy and I'm just listening to Big 105. Oh, God. Well, I'm so happy.
0: Oh, you know what? I love people like you, man, because sometimes you feel like our jobs don't matter. But you're out there working your ass off.
5: You guys are the greatest. You know, every time in the morning, 6, 7 o'clock, I'm just, you know, turn it on. You guys next to me all day long, and I love it.
0: Did you hear the bird trapped in our transmitter? Have you heard the bird today?
5: I heard him. Yeah, I heard him. That's okay. You know, it's an extra. I don't care about it.
0: No, but someone's got to let him out. They said they'll have him out by 11:30.
5: Oh, there you go. They just came. You know,
0: what?
5: Yes, right now. All yep. Right. Yep. Right now. But that's fine.
0: Frank, who you rooting for in a World Cup?
5: Well, I'm going for USA and Colombia. It's my two countries. USA and Colombia. Yes. Absolutely.
0: What is the national dish of Colombia?
5: I don't know.
4: Arepas.
5: They got different, but mine, personally mine, empanadas.
0: The
5: Colombian empanadas, you know.
0: Who invented the empanada? Do we know? What country?
4: I think Cuban restaurants serve Colombian style empanadas. Like, I think empanadas we still have theirs.
0: Are they Colombian?
5: You know, the Colombian empanada, they're fried, so, you know, they're pretty good,
0: Siri, who invented
5: but not
0: the
5: too
0: empanada?
5: Healthy. Yeah, but they're not too healthy.
9: Empanadas yeah, it's coming from.
5: I don't know.
0: Galicia,
5: I'm not sure.
0: Spain. They came from Spain. My son swears by this, and he thinks it's the perfect food.
4: The empanada? It's
5: yeah,
4: perfect.
5: Just,
4: it is
5: then,
4: perfect.
5: You know, just remember then, you know, we got a background from Spain, you know. There's a lot of people, Central America,
0: yeah,
5: you know,
0: started in Spain.
5: From Spain. Exactly. Oh, after, no. You know, Christopher Columbus.
4: we do use a different dough and style. I looked up the Colombian empanada. I was wrong.
0: I want Frank to have a chance to win $1,000. I'm in love with this man.
5: I don't know, but I'm going to try. Right. I don't know.
0: Of course.
5: You know, this is a win-win. This is a win-win, Polly.
0: Well, it's really a win if you...
5: Looking to Louis and the lady. You know, this is a win-win.
0: She's not really a lady. All right, question number one.
5: Oh, come on.
0: I'm kidding. Story. All right, you got me all flustered here. Question number one. What is the national bird of the USA? Go.
5: Eagle.
0: Number two. Who was the president during the American Civil War?
5: Washington.
0: No, he had a top hat.
4: He was honest.
0: Daniel Day-Lewis.
4: No, he hunted vampires. He was a vampire hunter.
0: Yeah, he had a big beard, like a beard, and he's on a $5 bill. He's on the $5 bill.
4: He freed the slaves.
0: He's on the penny. Lincoln, maybe?
5: It's all right.
0: He had logs. Lincoln, they named logs after him?
5: Yeah. That's all right. Yeah. Just win, win, win. I was talking to you guys. It's a win-win for me, guys.
0: Go Columbia. Go Columbia.
5: Well, and USA. And USA. But don't forget USA, no, please.
0: Bro, I got my money on the USA to win. I got my... Yeah, I got my money on the USA to win the whole thing. If I do, I'm taking everybody out.
5: You know, we live in USA. We got to support USA. USA. Go for it. Go, go, USA. Yeah.
0: Frankie.
4: Keep going. Keep going, Frank. Right.
0: There he goes.
5: There you go, guys. Yeah. I love you guys. I love you. This is the greatest time for me. Thank you. Thank you for the show, guys. Thank you. Just keep it up. Keep it up.
0: I want other listeners to pay attention to Frank. He was a plant. No.
4: We gave him the script. He read it perfectly.
0: He read it perfectly. He sold it. Yeah.
4: Oh, I hung up on him. I didn't want to.
0: Oh, my God. Why'd you hang up on Frank?
4: It was an accident. I was trying to stop the patriotic music, and I clicked the wrong button. Oh.
0: And now we're never going to speak to him again.
4: No, Frank. But we still got the music.
0: Back with the lightning round in a minute.
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0: Lightning. Well, this is a crime news. And I don't know if it's true or not. Angelina Jolie says she has not dated since her divorce from Brad Pitt at least a decade ago.
4: What? Really?
0: She hasn't gone on a friggin' date. However, she says her battery bill has gone through the roof during that time. I don't know what even she means by that.
4: Sorry.
0: How is it possible she doesn't date that beautiful creature?
4: That's
0: like, you know what I mean? Like... What a waste of 10 years of your life, right?
4: Brother, that's unbelievable. Like, you know, she goes out, gets her
0: knocks rocks. That's my question. Does Angelina just go to a bar, pick up a guy, drag him home, not date him, just have sex with him? Or does she just, like, does she send out for men?
4: Let's be honest. Who's going to compare to him? I get it. Like, you're good.
0: That could be it. Yeah, I would even do it. I'm straight as an arrow, but Brad Pitt, I'd be right now. Rest in peace news. Clive Davis was laid to rest yesterday in New York City. Kenny G opens with a clarinet solo. Jennifer Hudson sings Hallelujah and I Will Always Love You. Dionne Warwick, Bruce Springsteen, Barry Manilow, and Alicia Keys all eulogized the late Clive Davis. 94, that's a good run. But, man, that guy's responsible for so much music.
4: You know what's cool, man? Guys like Clive Davis, Burt Bacharach, they got their flowers, but now you don't know who a lot of these guys behind the scenes are. You know, like maybe a couple because they put their names in the
0: TikTok.
4: Beginning of rap songs.
0: It's just TikTok. Just some guy on TikTok.
4: But man, what a shame.
0: We here at the Lightning Round are just learning that Madonna sleeps with a stuffed octopus named Octavia every night.
4: Octavia?
0: Okay. We're just learning. You know what? We may have been wrong about the Tay-Tay wedding. You know, we all thought that, all right, Madison Square Garden is just a ruse. It's not happening. They're sending social media to MSG. Then they're going to have a wedding at in Rhode Island or Bora Bora. However, my spies have spotted several vendors setting up for a massive event at Madison Square Garden. A lighting company, a piping company, a draping business, a transportation service company, unmarked trucks, staffers seen unloading large items wrapped in tarps. Someone dropped off a 40-inch mirror ball. And wasn't that one of her songs?
4: No, you're thinking of Miley Cyrus, Wrecking Ball.
0: No, she had a song on her 2020 Folklore album. How do you not know that? Called Mirror Ball. Remember? Don't you remember when she told Harper's Bazaar that was her favorite song of all time that she ever wrote?
4: Of course.
0: Anyway, let's keep an eye on that.
4: I don't know how they got to you, but they got to you. They got to you.
0: I know. Is Limp Bizkit DeLulu? Limp Bizkit's Wes Borland claims, "We're bigger than we've ever been right now. It's crazy, and I'm not saying that in a cocky way. I'm saying, like, we can't believe it. Bigger than 99?
4: Rolling, rolling, rolling. I can assure you, Mr. Bizkit, you are not.
0: Lightning round! Is Bob Dylan a jerk?
4: Yeah.
0: I saw the movie, but that has nothing to do with it. He lost his second guitar player in, like, so many months. This guy, Bob Britt, posted "Sayonara, Baby" on Facebook. People are speculating as to why he left.
4: Oh my God.
0: So he said, "I'd like to clear it up. I was not fired, but left of my own accord for reasons I would prefer to keep private. I'll miss my bandmates and crew." And then he goes on talking about the future. So
4: I absolutely hate the way you worded that. He lost his second guitarist. Like, I thought,
0: like, he was dead.
4: Yeah, he died. And then I was going to make a silly joke of, like, where did he leave him? And now it's like, the guy died. But now they're abandoning him.
0: So I saw Bob Dylan years ago in Birmingham, Alabama, and he kept playing these songs that none of us had heard, and people are yelling out the songs. "Hey, play, you know, this one, play that one." He's like, "I played those songs years ago. I don't want to play those today. I don't want to play them." I'm like, play your friggin' hits, dude.
4: The whole thing of being a musician and not a comic is you can replay the same things over and over. You don't need new material.
0: Yes.
4: You're good, Bobby.
0: And I bought my ticket to see you sing "Like a Rolling Stone." All right. Celebrity foods news on Foodie Tuesday. Snoop Dogg has launched a new frozen dessert at Costco called Snoopsicles. I'm down.
4: Snoopsicles? How much percent THC are they?
0: Everything he does is good. Ebola in America? Well, maybe. A French doctor fell ill with Ebola on a flight from the Congo to France. He's in stable condition. It is France's first confirmed Ebola case. Officials say the risk in Europe remains low, trying to save the entire travel industry for the summer.
4: Got it.
0: We'll keep an eye on that one. I just, I don't like it. This does not sound comfortable news in today's lightning round. The world's naked bike ride took place Saturday in L.A.
4: But I feel like there were no good-looking people at that naked bike ride.
0: Sitting on a bike seat naked does not sound comfortable to me. That's why we have those padded bike shorts that we wear.
4: Yeah, those bike seats are small, man. You hit one speed bump,
0: they go right in.
4: They go right in.
0: Some riders wore tops and shorts. Others went completely naked.
4: Do you think... Do you think they just like put oil on the seat just in case?
0: Oh, they don't need to put oil on the seat. All of it is gross to me. You have to throw your bike away after that ride. World Cup fans are buying Waffle House soccer jerseys in record numbers, t-shirts too. I wouldn't mind having one of those. I think that would be a campy cool item. I didn't know. Where do they sell them?
4: A Waffle House jersey?
0: Yeah. Soccer jersey, right. The rich get richer news. Walmart heirs Lucas and Samantha Walton just bought a piece of the action with the Chicago Bulls and the United Center. That's the grandson of Sam Walton.
4: Walmart.
0: Michael. Right? Sam Walton. Yeah.

0: And then he takes a beat. He goes, even Obama knows my thing. Do you know how hard that is to live knowing Obama knows your
1: thing? Oh,
0: that's
1: so funny.
0: I thought that was awesome.
1: And I'm going to give you this one. Mike Tyson turned 60 today, and he can still beat your ass. And that's today's...
2: And this time, I can meet somebody. It's a lightning round. It's a lightning round.

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21: Everyone in this room is now dumber for having listened to it.
17: Paul, I love it when you make my life easier, and you did today. You found both of these Clippies, and I think they are absolutely hilarious. So I'm going to go with the first one that you sent, because this one I feel in my heart. It's a woman who's looking back on life and thinking about how cool life was and then reflecting on where she is now.
22: I saw this one, and man, it's so true to life.
17: 100%.
23: You know, honestly, I don't even know how it happened. I mean, one minute I was doing, you know, at CBGB's in the lighting booth, just listening to the band. And now I'm 59 and
22: pause
23: I'm in
22: that.
23: Albuquerque,
22: pause
23: New Mexico.
22: So she does a little bit of a reference to, she's like, one minute I'm snorting coke in the lighting booth at, because if you don't see her do that, I just want to lay that out there. So go back to the beginning and play it back. Because she talks about, one minute I'm snorting coke at CBGB and...
23: You know, honestly, I don't even know how it happened. I mean, one minute I was doing, you know, at CBGB's in the lighting booth, just listening to the band. And now I'm 59 and I'm in Albuquerque, New Mexico at a casino resort in an RV park with my big ass RV. Like, I used to be cool. Like, I was cool. Like, I was really cool.
17: Dude, the way that hits me, looking at my kids.
22: Why would it hit you? You're 32. You still could be cool.
17: Bro, I got three kids.
22: You're not. Yeah.
17: I got three kids, and I'm looking at my kids, and I'm like, man, I used to have so much fun. I used to go out, used to get bottles, and now I'm singing a song called Under the Fairy Moon with my daughters.
22: You know, this could be a great little show topic. When did you realize you were no longer that guy? When did you realize, you know, that you're, like, I used to be Paul Castronovo on stage with freaking Journey, you know, and doing cool stuff.
17: Doing
22: now
17: really
22: what?
17: Cool stuff. Shirtless now with, God, who was it?
22: Now I'm at the Alice Cooper.
17: Alice Cooper.
22: Hosting bikini contests. And now I'm at a nursery in Yarmouth, Maine.
17: That's getting shut
22: bulbs.
17: Down for the heat.
22: Yeah. I gotta get, better get back to the house. Gonna get quite hot here. Yeah. All right, so let's play the next clip, and we're gonna float that one back out here. I want our audience to come clean today. Just so you know, our number is 877-210-5936. We also have a machine called the iHeartRadio app where you can leave us a message by clicking the microphone. All right. Clippy number two.
17: This one's to everyone who has a nice wooden cutting board of meats and cheeses at their party. Today's word of the day affects you.
24: The word of the day today is charcuterie board, which is the way douchebags say cheese and crackers. A charcuterie board is when you put cheese and crackers and like maybe some salami or pepperoni or whatever on a platter or a board. Don't call it that. But go out and use that in a sentence today, and while you're saying it and hearing it come out of your own mouth, you'll realize how douchey it is.
17: Dude, 100%.
22: That's so funny. We got to play that one for Ralph. What did we call it? What did we call it before we called it a charcuterie board? And by the way, he mispronounced. I think it's charcuterie, not charcuterie.
17: You think it's a hard but U? Charcuterie?
22: I think it is, but let's ask Chef Ralph Pagano. It is Foodie Tuesday. But, I mean,
17: with his accent, you know, we're not going to get an answer.
22: I grew up eating those things. All right?
17: But you didn't have a name for it. It was just...
22: But no one at my father in a million years never said, hey, we're going to put out a charcuterie board for the guests. Hey, Ginge, put out some cheese and crackers.

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John Mellencamp will be part of Farm Aid yet again, September 26th, 41st year in Virginia Beach. It is me, Kimba. I'll tell you how you can be part of Venezuela Aid. Before 10:30, just keep it right here on Big.

Big 105.9, Billy Idol. November will be inducted into the Rock and Roll Hall of Fame. These guys got in on their first try. Eagles, a book coming out, Hotel California, 50 years, September 8th.

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Tomorrow night, Joe Jackson's going to play at the Parker. That should be a most excellent show. This band recently brought their talents to the, I think, Evanescence on Big.

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0: 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We are on a mission to help out those affected by the earthquakes in Venezuela. 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And you could do that in person or online. 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

0: 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And there are several locations which you could drop off. El Arevazo is open 24-7 and Doral Legacy Park Community Center till 9. 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

0: 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Check in with the Castronovo Show tomorrow morning for your opportunity to score tickets to see Styx in Chicago next month. And Anthony Jeselnik will be at the Hard Rock Live in December. Tickets to see him in the 8 o'clock hour with Paul, Mike, and Diaz tomorrow morning here on Big.
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another keyword that could score you $2,500 coming up right around 2:25 with the instructions. 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

0: 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Mix the sun and clouds for tomorrow with highs in the 90s. iHeartMedia Miami is partnering with Global Empowerment Mission to support survivors of the devastating Venezuela earthquakes. 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
5: 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Yes!
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0: 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Gem and Doral will close at 4. Some of the later evening will be Doral Legacy Park Community Center. 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

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My name is Jason. I don't know about you, but I could use some laughs. And Anthony Jeselnik is the man for the job. He's coming up to Hard Rock Live here real soon. And, well, we want to get you hooked up with tickets. Listen to the Paul Castronovo show tomorrow morning, 8:05 for Florida Man or not. And you could be on your way.

Well, if you're just tuning into Big 105.9 today, we've got a big Venezuela relief effort going on at Global Empowerment Mission all day today. Coming up in just a couple minutes, going to check in with my buddy Will over at WIOD, see how things are coming along. We'll do that on the other side of Green Day. It is Big 105.9.

0: It is Big 105.9. Jason hanging out with you on a Tuesday afternoon. If you haven't heard, we have a huge relief effort going on with iHeartRadio in conjunction with Global Empowerment Mission. I got my buddy Will from WIOD checking in. He's on site in Doral. Will, what's it like there?
1: Jason, I am most fascinated by the sheer volume of people that have come out. You know, we've seen hundreds of people waiting in line just to donate time, standing outside a door in the heat, just waiting to get in so they can sign a waiver and pack boxes and help get these goods shipped off to Venezuela. There's a line of cars, gotta be 200 cars deep down the road. You can barely see the end, how many people are here just trying to get in. And they've been doing this for days.
0: Wow.
1: They've got pallets of stuff that's being flown to Venezuela on a daily basis and distributed. And really, you can see no signs of slowing down from what is happening currently out here.
0: That's awesome. It kind of reinstates your vigor with humanity, makes you feel really good about the outpouring of effort here in South Florida. And let's talk about some of the things that we should be bringing, right? I know people want to help. People want to reach out. I'm thinking like food. I'm thinking like shelter type items like tents or things of that nature. Is that a safe thing to bring?
1: Yeah, I would say the tent's probably helpful. Also, they're looking for medical supplies and like toiletries, basics that people can have because there's nowhere to get that stuff currently in Venezuela. You know, they've been taking donations of water. You can see pallets of water here ready to get shipped out. But they also encourage monetary donations because beyond today, beyond next week, beyond a month from now, we're talking long term. These are people that are going to have to get back on their feet. They're going to need rent money to get into homes. They're going to need technology to apply for jobs. The efforts are going to continue. So if you can't make a donation of something current, you know, something that's a necessity right now, monetary donations are always welcome.
0: All great points. Broadcasting live at Global Empowerment Mission in Doral. Obviously, the relief effort's going on all day and into the night today, but it goes on beyond that. Global Empowerment Mission right there in Doral.
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Jason hanging out with you on a Tuesday afternoon. Got $2,500 that we're going to give away here in a little bit later this afternoon. Listen for that keyword to enter at Big 105.9. I'll give you that keyword at 525 maybe. Throw the biggest 250th American birthday party in Miami-Dade. Yeah, you can do that with $2,500. That keyword, 525. Jet now. It's Big 105.9.

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I say you look so fine that I really want to make you mine. 4, 5, 6, come on and get your kicks. 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

No secret, our friends in Venezuela are reeling right now on the heels of those earthquakes. And, well, we've got a big relief effort happening right now. 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It's Wheel in the Sky on Big 105.9.

LeBron James in the news today. Just a couple hours ago, we learned that, he's not with the Lakers anymore. Give you more details on that and where he might end up. Is it here in South Florida again? Find out next on the other side of Tom Petty. 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

0: Tom Petty is on Big 105.9. My name's Jason. Earlier today, we found out that LeBron James is no longer going to be playing for the Los Angeles Lakers. The Lakers put out a statement saying, hey, thanks for the 8 years. Bye-bye. Now, LeBron wants to keep playing, saying he wants to go in for his 24th NBA season with a new team. The rumor and conjecture has brought up many names, one of which is right here in Miami. You think he comes back to Miami, plays for the Heaters? I don't see that happening. We got Giannis now. I think we're good to go. I don't want LeBron back. The other rumors are that he goes back home to Cleveland so he can close out his career back there. The reality is, and most people seem to think, that it makes sense for him to go be a Golden State Warrior. Look, it's no secret. He loves living in LA. He could play for Golden State, still live in LA, and it works out for him. That seems to be the place where it makes most sense for him to go.
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It is big, 105.9. Jason hanging out with you. I want to send you up the road a little bit. West Palm Beach Way. Get you to I Think Financial Amphitheater here in a couple weeks, July 13th. It's the Windy City Tour. It is Styx and it is Chicago. That's going to be a fun show. If you want to score tickets to that, make sure you're listening to the Paul Castronovo Show tomorrow morning. Play the pop quiz at 6:35.

effort underway all day at Global Empowerment Mission there in Doral. We here at Big 105.9 and all of our iHeartRadio stations been joining together to have a huge relief effort for Venezuela. Going to check in with my buddy Will and get a situation report how things are going out there. We'll do that in just a couple minutes. John Mellencamp now. 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

0: It is Big 105.9. Jason hanging out with you on a Tuesday afternoon. And if you haven't heard, we've had a big relief effort going on underway. All of our iHeart stations are involved with Global Empowerment Mission. We've been out on site all day. I've got Will from WIOD on the line. Will's checking in. He's on site in Doral, Global Empowerment Mission. How you feeling, man? You've been out there all day.
1: Ooh, Jason, it is an effort that does not stop out here. Cars by the hundreds, volunteers by the hundreds, all out here trying to make an effort, or at least showing an effort to try and make a difference for those impacted by these earthquakes in Venezuela. And they are just collecting so many items. It's amazing how much stuff they're collecting, and they're just turning it around and sending it to Venezuela. Planes landing on the ground daily to drop off these items that people are donating in this South Florida community.
0: Impressive. Now, you know, we have a lot of people listening that might not have, we've talked about, you know, financial donations going a long way and, you know, food, water, housing. Maybe people want to donate their time, their muscle, their body. How can they do that? What can they do to help?
1: Jason, they can come down here to the Global Empowerment Mission. We're at 1850 Northwest 84th in Doral. And there's a line of people. It's not as long right now. Earlier in the day, there were a lot more people, but still a bunch of people in line waiting to get inside to sign a waiver to volunteer their time. What they're doing is they're helping collect those donations from the cars that are pulling up. They're unboxing some of those donations so they can repack everything on the pallet so they can get shipped out. They're helping clean up. It's a massive effort of people out here, not just to collect everything, but just to make sure it all gets stored properly, collected and ready to go ship to Venezuela and help those people in need.
0: I love it. I love it. And if you got time and you got the wherewithal and you want to come out and volunteer, it's a Global Empowerment Mission right there in Doral. Thanks for checking in, Will. Appreciate it.
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How'd you like to saunter on into the July 4th weekend, the American 250th birthday weekend with $2,500 in your back pocket? 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Coming up in a little bit, 525, I'll give you that keyword. Let's rock out with the Foo Fighters right now, though. 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

Maybe you want a free beer this weekend in celebration of America. I will tell you how you can score that free beer. 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

0: 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My name is Jason, and I've got beer news. 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The giveaway is one of several patriotic promotions this 4th of July with brands like Burger King, Krispy Kreme, Whataburger, McDonald's, Mountain Dew, all offering tons of deals celebrating America's big 250th birthday.
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He could be on the highway to $2,500. Man, I'm thinking about this weekend. 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Metallica, in the meantime, it's Big 105.9.

Hey, thanks for making Big 105.9 a part of your afternoon drive home. I want to make sure that you listen to Paul Castronovo's show tomorrow morning right around 8:05, Florida man or not. You play along, you win, you score tickets to see Anthony Jeselnik at Hard Rock Live. That's tomorrow, 8:05, with the Paul Castronovo show right here on Big 105.9.

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All right, earlier this afternoon, it became official. LeBron is a free agent, no longer playing with the Los Angeles Lakers. All the rumor mill is circling. People are saying he might end up back in Miami. No, bro, that's not going to happen. Best bet he goes up to Golden State, becomes a Warrior, but not here in Miami. Green Day for you. It's Big 105.9.

All right, we've been on site all day. Global empowerment mission for Venezuela relief efforts. And I'm going to check in with my buddy Will over at IOD. He's been broadcasting live from there all day, giving us cut-ins and letting us know how things are coming along. We'll check in with Will next. We'll do it on the other side of Don Henley. It's Big 105.9.

0: Big 105.9. Jason hanging out with you on a Tuesday. I've got my buddy Will from WIOD. He is on site. He is with the Venezuelan relief effort there at Global Empowerment Mission in Doral. And the one thing, Will, I love is no matter what it is, whether it's a disaster, a hurricane, you know, we were talking about Surfside earlier, or a disaster that's happening with our friends and neighbors in Venezuela, this community really comes together.
1: Really do, Jason. I mean, the hundreds of volunteers out here all day long donating their time, just trying to get these goods shipped off to Venezuela. All the cars coming through, the sheer manpower here at Global Empowerment Mission, you know, the police officers donating their time out here to keep traffic flowing, you know, with these lines of cars that are just super deep. It really is the community coming together. And while we might have differences about certain things or football teams or whatever it might be, when it comes down to the real stuff that has to happen to help one another, we all come together. So it's awesome to see all of these people out here at Global Empowerment Mission trying to do what they can to impact and help those people in Venezuela affected by those earthquakes.
0: I love it. Will, we were talking earlier in the show. It was about, yes, you can donate food, water. You can bring housing donations like tents and things like that. You can donate money. That goes a long way. But if you don't have all of that to donate, but you have time and wherewithal to come help out physically, come on out. They're absolutely welcoming of that manpower. Where is the location for Global Empowerment there in Doral?
1: We are down here, 1850 Northwest 84th Avenue in Doral. And we talked about it earlier. This is going to be long term. The efforts aren't going to stop anytime soon. So maybe you don't have time today. Maybe you don't have time this week. But I'm sure in the upcoming weeks, they will still be taking volunteers here to sign the waiver and go and pack those boxes and get those pallets ready to get shipped to Venezuela. Anything that you can do to help those impacted by the earthquakes is something to help this community.
0: Absolutely. Will, thanks for checking in. And if you have the time to donate, check out Global Empowerment Mission right there in Doral.
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What's up? My name is Jason. It is Big 105.9. My right eye has been itching like a mofo all day. I couldn't figure out why, and then I'm like, oh, yeah. It's all the smoke in the air from the wildfires out west. It's driving

It is Big 105.9. My name is Jason. Imploring you, hang out with Paul Castronovo show tomorrow morning. Make sure you're listening for the pop quiz right there around 6:35 in the morning. You'll have your shot to score tickets. We'll send you on up to West Palm Beach area. I think Financial Amphitheater. Get you to see Styx and Chicago. That is going to be one hell of a show. So make sure you're listening to score your tickets with the Paul Castronovo show tomorrow morning for the pop quiz, 6:35.

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We and all of our iHeartRadio stations have been on site. Global empowerment mission all day. Venezuela relief efforts. And, well, we're still on site right now collecting non-perishable foods, monetary donations, all of that at Global Empowerment Mission there in Doral. We'll do a check-in with my buddy Will, see how things are coming along here in just a few minutes. We'll do it on the other side of 38 Special. It's Big 105.9.

0: It is Big 105.9. Jason hanging out with you. Good Tuesday afternoon. I've got Will from WIOD checking in. He's on site at Global Empowerment Mission. Obviously, it's Venezuelan relief efforts. And this is a day that makes your heart kind of feel better as a human. Does it not, Will?
1: 100%, Jason. I'm just mesmerized by how many people I've seen come out here during the day, whether they're driving up to donate goods or they're volunteering their time. 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It's just, it's fascinating how much of an impact we are making currently for those impacted in Venezuela. And, you know, it's not going to end anytime soon. This is just the start of a long-term commitment to trying to help those impacted.
0: Absolutely. 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If you want to donate your time, as we said, this is not just happening today. This is going to be an ongoing effort. Feel free to reach out and show up. Global Empowerment Mission right there in Doral.
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Maybe you're traveling for the 4th of July weekend. Maybe you're traveling for the World Cup. Some experts are saying you should never put these items in the TSA bin. I will tell you what those are, what the top items are you should not put in there. We'll do that in a couple minutes. On the other side of Pearl Jam, it is Big 105.9.

0: It is Big 105.9. My name is Jason. Maybe you're traveling for the World Cup. Maybe you're traveling this weekend for the 4th of July celebration. According to travel experts, there are some items you should never place in a TSA bin. Let's start with watches and jewelry, basically anything small and valuable. Your phone. Apparently, TSA lines are the number one place for stolen smartphones. I did not know that. Figured your phone would be safe there, but apparently not. Passport or ID. Same with, your phone. It's just a safety thing. You keep it in your bag, it's harder for that to lose. Wallets and cash. They say take all your cash, put it in your wallet, then put it in your bag. Take that wallet, put it in your bag. If you lose cash inside of a TSA machine, the government will not return it. So basically, do what I do. Take your watches, your phone, your ID, all that stuff. Just shove it right in the backpack, zip it up, put that through the scanner there. And that's what they say you shouldn't put in a TSA bin. That is my time for today. I got to go. Got to get out of here. Allie is on deck. She's going to get you through your Tuesday evening. Have a fantastic night, y'all.
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Well, free agency for the NBA opened up today, and man, LeBron James kind of dropped a bomb. He made two announcements. One, that he isn't retiring. He's going to play this upcoming season. And then basically told the Lakers that they should move on without him. So he will not be playing for the Lakers. Who for? We don't know. We'll find out. Big 105.9. Maybe he'll come back to South Florida.

of the three knockout matches yesterday had to be decided by penalty kicks. How nuts is that? Exciting as advertised for the knockout round. That's how Germany got ousted yesterday. Norway took down Ivory Coast earlier. Team USA plays tomorrow.

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Kick 105.9, Serena Williams in her comeback singles match. First time she's played singles in almost 4 years. She's 44 years old. She played a 20-year-old at Wimbledon today, and it was a really, really close match, and she lost. It went to three sets, though. So, excellent showing for Serena Williams.

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